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1: 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Come on, purpose, raise that praise. 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

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The right hand represents power. 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I want

A prayer from the Psalms. The heavens declare the glory of God. The skies proclaim the work of his hands. Your voice goes out to all the earth, your words to the ends of the world. Your law, Lord, is perfect, refreshing the soul. Your statutes are trustworthy, making wise the simple. The commands of the Lord are right, giving joy to the heart. Who can discern their own errors? Forgive our hidden faults. Keep us from willful sins. May they not rule over us. May the words of our mouths and the meditation of our hearts be pleasing in your sight, Lord, our rock and our redeemer. Amen.

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Celebrating Black Heroes. 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

0: I was just reflecting on today. Today is a month to the day that I lost my mum. And although I feel a particular way, I know God is faithful, loyal, supportive. So I'm grateful. And I'm grateful for my Premier Gospel family, because you somehow always play the right song at the right time. You just play, things will get better after a while. Have a blessed day. Have a great blessed day, and God bless. Bye.
1: I want to take this time here and dedicate it to the broken. I want to talk to you for a moment. You see, I've been on this Christ walk for a good minute, you know. And I understand that there are some who got the thing figured out and down pat. But for the rest of us, every now and then, you know, life happens. And we need to simplify a little bit. This is the reason for this song.

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0: The ninth part of Psalm 119. 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Answer me, Lord. I will obey your decrees. I cry out to you, rescue me, that I may obey your laws. I rise early before the sun is up. I cry out for help and put my hope in your words. I stay awake through the night, thinking about your promise. In your faithful love, O Lord, hear my cry. Let me be revived by following your regulations. Lawless people are coming to attack me. They live far from your instructions. But you are near, O Lord, and all your commands are true. I have known from my earliest days that your laws will last forever. Resh. Look upon my suffering and rescue me, for I have not forgotten your instructions. Argue my case, take my side. Protect my life as you promised. The wicked are far from rescue, for they do not bother with your decrees. Lord, how great is your mercy. Let me be revived by following your regulations. Many persecute and trouble me, yet I have not swerved from your laws. Seeing these traitors makes me sick at heart, because they care nothing for your word. See how I love your commandments, Lord. Give back my life because of your unfailing love. The very essence of your words is truth. All your just regulations will stand forever.
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When we come through your vicinity, flashing so bright you would think it's an emergency. We're the sons of Jehovah. When we come through, we hear the shofar.

prayer from the Psalms. Hear us, Lord. Our plea is just. Listen to our cry. Hear our prayer. It does not rise from deceitful lips. We call on you, our God, for you will answer us. Turn your ear to us and hear our prayers. Show us the wonders of your great love. You who saved us by your right hand, keep us as the apple of your eyes. Hide us in the shadow of your wings. Amen.

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3: A prayer from the Psalms. The Lord is our rock, our fortress, our deliverer, our shield, our salvation, our stronghold. 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Your word is flawless. You shield all who take refuge in you. In our distress, we call to you, Lord. 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

0: Good morning. 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I thank God for life and for family. And I am so grateful to God today.
1: Heavenly Father, I want to take time out to thank you. Thank you for the highs, the lows, the mountains, the valleys. Most of all, thank you for family. And I got my family here, y'all. By the way, this is Jay Moss, Clark Sisters, and Kiera.

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Shin. Powerful people harass me without cause, but my heart trembles only at your word. I rejoice in your word, like one who discovers a great treasure. I hate and abhor all falsehood, but I love your instructions. I will praise you 7 times a day, because all your regulations are just. Those who love your instructions have great peace and do not stumble. I long for your rescue, Lord, so I have obeyed your commands. I have obeyed your laws, for I love them very much. Yes, I obey your commandments and laws, because you know everything I do. Tau. O Lord, listen to my cry. Give me the discerning mind you promised. Listen to my prayer. Rescue me as you promised. Let praise flow from my lips, for you have taught me your decrees. Let my tongue sing about

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Amen.

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A prayer from the Psalms. We will give thanks to you, Lord, with all our hearts. We will tell of all your wonderful deeds. We will be glad and rejoice in you. We will sing the praises of your name, O Most High. The Lord reigns forever. He has established his throne for judgment. He rules the world in righteousness and judges the peoples with equity. The Lord is a refuge for the oppressed, a stronghold in times of trouble. Those who know your name trust in you, for you, Lord, have never forsaken those who seek you. Amen.

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Title: Boldness is my portion. 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Your power will lift me. 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May my prayer life increase. 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Restore your place in my heart. You are my God, and I am your prized possession. 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I will continually hold you boldly.

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0: Psalm 120, a song for pilgrims ascending to Jerusalem. 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I cried out to him, and he answered my prayer. Rescue me, O Lord, from liars and from all deceitful people. O deceptive tongue, what will God do to you? How will he increase your punishment? You will be pierced with sharp arrows and burned with glowing coals. How I suffer in far-off Meshach. It pains me to live in distant Kedar. I am tired of living among people who hate peace. I search for peace, but when I speak of peace, they want war.
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0: A prayer from the Psalms. The Lord is our rock, our fortress, our deliverer, our shield, our salvation, our stronghold. Your way is perfect, your word is flawless. You shield all who take refuge in you. In our distress, we call to you, Lord. 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For who is God beside the Lord? And who is the rock except our God? The Lord lives. Praise be to our rock. Exalted be God, our Saviour. Amen.
1: Anybody know for a fact that the devil tried to kill you before? Somebody knows what I'm talking about. But there were angels shielding and protecting you. I wrote a song that says, God blocked it. He wouldn't let it be so. Can I get a witness in here that knows that God is a refuge in the time of storm? Hallelujah!
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A prayer from the Psalms. We will give thanks to you, Lord, with all our hearts. We will tell of all your wonderful deeds. We will be glad and rejoice in you. We will sing praises of your name, O Most High. The Lord reigns forever. 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He rules the world in righteousness and judges the peoples with equity. 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Those who know your name trust in you, for you, Lord, have never forsaken those who seek you. 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

0: Psalm 122, a song for pilgrims ascending to Jerusalem, a psalm of David. 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All the tribes of Israel, the Lord's people, make their pilgrimage here. 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Here stand the thrones where judgment is given, the thrones of the dynasty of David. Pray for peace in Jerusalem. May all who love this city prosper. O Jerusalem, may there be peace within your walls and prosperity in your palaces. For the sake of my family and friends, I will say, may you have peace. For the sake of the house of the Lord our God, I will seek what is best for you, O Jerusalem.
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A prayer from the Psalms. O Lord, our God, when we are fearful, as loneliness, uncertainty, and hurt assail us, you gather us under your wings. Refuge is found in you alone. 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Amen.

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A prayer from the Psalms. O Lord, our God, when we are fearful, as loneliness and uncertainty and hurt assail us, you gather us under your wings. Refuge is found in you alone. You draw and surround us with gentleness and mercy. Thank you that you are our shelter. In all that life throws at us, we gather in you, the Lord Most High. Amen.

This is Levi from Woking, and I would like to say the prayer from 3:16. For God so loved the world that he gave his only Son, that whoever believes in him shall not perish but have eternal life. Thank you.

Psalm 128, a song for pilgrims ascending to Jerusalem. How joyful are those who fear the Lord, all who follow His ways. You will enjoy the fruit of your labor. How joyful and prosperous you will be. Your wife will be like a fruitful grapevine, flourishing within your home. Your children will be like vigorous young olive trees as they sit around your table. That is the Lord's blessing for

0: 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May the Lord continually bless you from Zion. 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May Israel have peace.
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A prayer from the Psalms. Cast your cares on the Lord, and he will sustain you. 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Amen.

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5: The first dustpan was invented in 1858 by American inventor T. McNeil, for which he was granted a United States patent. However, it was Lloyd P. Ray's improvement that gave us the dustpan we all recognize today. The African-American inventor made improvements to the dustpan by the addition of a short wooden handle and a collection plate made of metal, and this invention was patented in 1897. The addition of a metal plate and a short wooden handle allowed sweepers to collect trash without getting their hands dirty. Due to the convenience it provided, Ray's invention quickly became a household staple.
1: I still have a dream.
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1: My name is Leandre Douglas. I'm a pastor and educator, and this is your Spirit Charge. In John chapter 5, we come across the story of the lame man, this man who was born lame. And for 38 years, he had been trying to enter the pool at Bethesda, trying to receive his healing. Until one day he comes into contact with Jesus himself. And Jesus asks him a very simple question. And I believe it's a question that Jesus is posing to every single one of us as well. Do you want to be healed? Do you want to be better? And rather than just responding with a yes or a no, the man gives Jesus a number of excuses. He tells him that he's tried to get into the pool before. People have overtaken him. Excuse after excuse, reason after reason why he can't be better. There may be situations and circumstances in your life that you've been enduring for 38 years, maybe longer or shorter, and you've come to the point, like the lame man, that you're giving excuses. But I believe today the question Jesus is asking all of us is, do you want to be healed? And ultimately, the story goes on to say that Jesus simply gives the man an instruction: take up your mat, take up your bed, and walk. And the man receives his healing and he walks. And I believe today Jesus is offering us that same healing, that same instruction to take up our mat and to walk into purpose, to walk into our destiny, and to walk into our freedom. My name is Leandre Douglas, and I'm a pastor and educator. And that was your Spirit Charge.
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3: Good morning to Kim. Kim says, good morning, Belinda. My uncle is the same as your dad. He will eat egg, but not chicken. Well, well, well, Kim, maybe we are kin. Maybe our dads are related.
4: Interesting conversation. You know what? It's probably not about you. It's about the quality of the eggs.
3: Good morning to you, Charmaine. How long are we supposed to be boiling our eggs?
5: Leave it in the box. 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
3: What are we talking
5: about? 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
3: We're not eating eggs?
5: No.
3: I don't really feel like me and Muyua need to be boogling. No, that was not the charge that I put out. I said Muyua needs to boogle to his tune. We need to capture that on video. That'll just be an iconic moment, I think. We could even get him, you know, he ain't got no hair, one of them hats with the dreadlocks that I just dropped.
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1: Good morning, I'm James Lewis. The Pope has been diagnosed with lung cancer. Leo had surgery yesterday to remove a lower part of his right lung. The 71-year-old is now recovering in hospital. Elsewhere, Volodymyr Zelensky is meeting Andy Burnham in Downing Street later. The Prime Minister is expected to offer the Ukrainian leader more military support and announce further sanctions on Russia. The family of a man killed by a tiger at a Yorkshire wildlife park say it's up for the coroner to decide what part his mental illness played in his death. In a statement, they claim William Chapman was prescribed strong medication. The 23-year-old entered the animal's enclosure on Saturday. And the government's hoping a new recruitment drive will help create 10,000 more foster care places in England. People in their 30s and 40s who've not considered taking in young people before will be targeted in the campaign. And that's the latest from the Premier News team.
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8: Weather check. Starting with London, today is going to be a dry day with plenty of sunshine, and in the afternoon, some expected clouds going to be pushing in with a little bit of breeze. And for Birmingham and the West Midlands, a sunny and dry start to the day with some clouds are pushing in as well, with the odd chance of showers later on in the afternoon. Top temperatures is going to be 19 degrees in London and 18 degrees in Birmingham, which is pretty good, staying in the high teens. We love a little bit of that, yeah?
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10: Wake up to the biggest gospel tunes.
11: I woke up.
10: 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And of course, some laughs.
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10: 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Right here on Premier Gospel.
8: Wake up, it is a new day indeed. A new day for us to give God thanks. A new day for you and I to get this Wednesday morning started together. What a mighty God we serve. Can I get an amen on that, somebody? Now listen here. It is the Gospel Breakfast Show with your girl Belinda. That's me, with you all the way up until 10 o'clock this morning. And for the next few hours, we are going to have a time in the Lord. We're going to sing, we're going to dance, we're going to pray, we're going to encourage each other. We're going to get into our Bibles today and so much more. So do stick around to find out how you can be a part of the show today and how you can connect with me as well. Before we go any further ado on this Wednesday morning, I just did it again. Before we go any further ado, it just flows so naturally out of my mouth, and I think I'm just going to stick with it even if I'm saying it wrong. But what's not wrong is prayer, so let's do that. So Lord, we thank you for your goodness and for your mercies, and once again for allowing us to see this a brand new day. Help us to have a spirit of discernment and to understand that not every opportunity that comes before us is necessarily for us, and not every voice deserves our attention. Help us to focus on you and to make you our first port of call for every decision that we have to make. And we pray that you're really lead us and guide us and be our director on this day. These things we ask of you in Jesus' name, and together as a family, we say amen.
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Travis Green kicking us off this Wednesday morning, the 14th of October 2026, reminding us that he is indeed intentional. It's the Gospel Breakfast Show with me, Belinda. I'm with you up until 10 o'clock this morning. We are pretty much almost halfway through this month of October already. We're seeing it with the darker mornings and darker evenings. The weather's probably not giving it away so much, though, because yesterday I thought the weather was pretty nice. Went out in the afternoon, went for a walk, had some stuff that I needed to do. Just had on a t-shirt and a little light jacket, and I was actually okay in there. As a matter of fact, after my walk, I was feeling a little bit too warm. Today's going to be similar, staying in the high teens. If you are somewhere and it's not warm, it's not warm at all, don't worry. I've got some tunes that's going to heat you up this morning. Remember, at 9 a.m., it's all about quiet hour as well. And I always get super hot during quiet hour because I'll be singing at my little heart. I'll be dancing, I'll be grooving. And I know you'll be doing the same as well. So we're going to be jumping to that at 9. Between now and then, though, it's all about Wisdom Wednesday. So we're going to be doing our Word of the Day, where I throw you out a word. You let me know what you think the meaning of it is. We're also going to be jumping into our Bibles. All of that good stuff and so much more here on Gospel Breakfast. Do hit me up on 0303 040 1111. That's 0303 040 1111. That's how you can connect with me. Oh, and I've got an update for you on my experiment from yesterday. All that

0: history.
1: Black history in the making. 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

Casey J with Let It Be Known, place you here on Gospel Breakfast this Wednesday morning. Well, I also want to let it be known to you that I have got a word coming up in the next few minutes in the form of our Spirit Charge. Now, if you're new here, a very special welcome to you. Spirit Charge is literally a word of inspiration, less than 2 minutes, but definitely going to get you fired up for this Wednesday. So if you woke up feeling a little bit groggy, maybe you woke up feeling a little bit meh, and you're like, it's Wednesday, it's hump day, halfway through the week, but I just don't feel like I can keep going on, or you just don't want to get into your day. Well, we're here to turn that around for you, and I believe the Spirit Charge is going to do exactly that. It's going to get you charged up for your Wednesday morning, and let us declare today is going to be a big day.

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1: My name is Leandre Douglas. I'm a pastor and educator, and this is your Spirit Charge. In John chapter 5, we come across the story of the lame man, this man who was born lame. And for 38 years, he had been trying to enter the pool at Bethesda, trying to receive his healing. Until one day he comes into contact with Jesus himself. And Jesus asks him a very simple question. And I believe it's a question that Jesus is posing to every single one of us as well. Do you want to be healed? Do you want to be better? And rather than just responding with a yes or a no, the man gives Jesus a number of excuses. He tells him that he's tried to get into the pool before. People have overtaken him. Excuse after excuse, reason after reason why he can't be better. There may be situations and circumstances in your life that you've been enduring for 38 years, maybe longer or shorter, and you've come to the point, like the lame man, that you're giving excuses. But I believe today the question Jesus is asking all of us is, do you want to be healed? And ultimately, the story goes on to say that Jesus simply gives the man an instruction: take up your mat, take up your bed, and walk. And the man receives his healing and he walks. And I believe today Jesus is offering us that same healing, that same instruction to take up our mat and to walk into purpose, to walk into our destiny, and to walk into our freedom. My name is Leandre Douglas, and I'm a pastor and educator. And that was your Spirit Charge.
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0: shared there. I'm not even going to repeat what he said. You know, sometimes we go to church and you hear a sermon, and then the person who comes up after the preacher then re-preaches the message. Nah, we're not going to do that. But what I am going to do is, if you missed it, you'll be able to hear it again in the 8 o'clock hour. But definitely a powerful one for you here on this Wednesday morning. He did lean into healing, so I've got a choir jam coming from Donna Lawrence and the Tri-City Singers, all about healed. But also coming up, I've got your word of the day. And it's an interesting one today. Very interesting. I mean, this word actually describes how I was yesterday evening when I was chatting to the hubby. That's the only clue I'm going to give to you. Stick around to find out what the word of the day is. But for now...
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0: 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Can I talk to the men listening a moment? And ladies, this one is for you to listen to as well. October is Black History Month, and here at Premier Gospel, we want to use this month to celebrate our community and look after each other. Here's something every black man should know. 1 in 4 black men will get prostate cancer. 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And if you're a black man aged 45 or over, it's particularly important to understand your risk. The trouble is, prostate cancer doesn't always give early warnings. Most men with early prostate cancer don't have symptoms. That's why Prostate Cancer UK has created a simple, free online risk checker. It asks 4 quick questions and takes around 30 seconds. So please don't leave this as something that you'll get around to one day. Take 30 seconds today. And if you've got a dad, a husband, brother, uncle, or a friend who needs to hear this, tell him too. Because looking out for the men we love starts with knowing the risk. Search Check Your Risk online today.
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The lovely voice of Jordan G. Welsh there with Never Gonna Let Me Down. Plays for you here on Gospel Breakfast on Premier Gospel. It is 7:35 in the morning. Gosh, I really feel like time is flying by. Honestly, 35 minutes in already and I feel like I haven't even shared half the things that I'm supposed to be sharing with you. Well, first of all, let's kick off with our word of the day. This is where I throw you out a word that I've come across. Something you don't hear often, or something I certainly haven't heard often. You tell me what you believe the definition of said word is. Well, our word of today.

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This Black History Month, we're putting the spotlight directly on everyday champions living out their faith in incredible ways. 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

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Full terms

0: the remix. You're locked into the Gospel Breakfast Show here on Premier Gospel. If you enjoyed that vibe, then make sure you're locked into the Tanique taking place, taking care of you from 8 o'clock tonight with hip hop sessions. Definitely going to be bringing you more tunes just like that and so much more. And absolutely shining the light on some of the best in hip hop and rap music as well. Now, the word of the day is garrulous. Garrulous, G-A-R-R-U-L-O-U-S. What does that word mean? Let me know. If you're not sure, if you're thinking, I'm not sure, give it a guess. You know, we're all about the learnings on Wednesday. That's why we call it a Wisdom Wednesday. So let me know what you think that word might be on 0303 040 1111. And while you're doing that, I'm also going to get you ready for your One Wednesday coming up from Bright BOK in the next couple of minutes. You know, Wednesdays is all full of word, whether it's Bible that we're going to be jumping into, which we will in the 8 o'clock hour, or if we reach out to some of our amazing contributors to give you a word of inspiration. That's exactly what you're going to be getting straight after this.
1: Changes because of God. Yeah. Now we want safe for real. Running inside of the streets, no, we want safe for real. Evil on my

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4: Morning, Premier Gospel family. It's your boy Bright, aka Mr. BOK Motivate, and I am bringing you Your One Wednesday. Every second Wednesday of the month. And today, I'm going in direct, giving you a word that you know you need to hear in this season. We've now hit Q4, and we're backing up to the end of the year. And many of us are just thinking, all right, what's next? Let me be honest with you. You don't need another January. You don't need another goal. Might get in trouble by saying this. You might not even need to listen to another sermon. How much more stuff, how much more things do you need to hear? How much more prophecy do you need to take in to actually step into what God is asking you to do? The reality of the situation is that we don't need to hear any more stuff. Now it's time for action. Habakkuk 2:2 does say, write the vision and make it plain. But how much writing are you going to be doing? How much stalling are you going to be doing? These things, when scripture says this, it's intended to actually write and to take action. So I'm speaking to the person that needs to take action for the thing that God has been calling you to do. Could have been a couple of days, could have been a couple of weeks, could be a couple of months. Stop stalling. Stop looking for another January. Stop looking for another goal setting activity, another sermon, another worship song. This is your time to move. There's not going to be any other perfect time than today. And you may not have everything that you feel that you need, but trust me, when it comes to calling, the Lord is going to equip you with every single thing you need. How do I know that? When I read stories in the Bible and hear testimonies of people that are around me, I only hear of God's goodness and his provision and him making a way. Remember, God never shows us both the path and the mountaintop. He will either show you the path or he's either going to show you the mountaintop. He never shows you both. So that's why we need to put faith in action. You do not have to see the whole staircase before you take the first step. And I'm here to encourage someone to say, it's time. Take action. God's going to hold your hand through it. Premier Gospel family, we love you. We're rooting for you. We're supporting you. Now it's time to step into your God-given calling and take action. Bless.
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Shiloh coming from Doe in Israel. Houghton place you here on Gospel Breakfast this Wednesday morning. Man, what a one Wednesday word we have from Bright on this morning. Woo! A reminder to us that we have everything that we need. Now we just need to take action. I was absolutely feeling that one. He was definitely speaking to me. I don't need to write down one more vision. I don't need to write down one more thing. I just need to get moving. Bro, thank you so, so much for that word. We are fast approaching the 8 o'clock hour. At the top of the hour, I've got your news, your weather update, of course, your track of the week, and I'm going to be sharing with you the meaning of the word garrulous. All that to come, plus so much more. Another word for taking action is to get moving. Let's get moving this morning with a little bit of Sammy Meddy.

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1: Good morning, I'm James Lewis. Doctors operating on the Pope have confirmed they found cancer. Leo is recovering in hospital in Rome after having surgery to remove a lower part of his right lung. Andy Burnham's expected to announce more military support for Ukraine when he hosts Volodymyr Zelensky at Downing Street later. It's also thought the Prime Minister will impose tougher sanctions on Russia in a show of unity with Kyiv. It's emerged a man who was killed after entering a tiger enclosure at Yorkshire Wildlife Park had been dealing with a significant mental illness. The family of 23-year-old William Chapman have described him as bright and warm following his death on Saturday. And Greta Gerwig says she's read C.S. Lewis's theological works in preparation for her new film adaptation of The Chronicles of Narnia. The director says film and faith have always gone hand in hand, reflecting on her spiritualist background influenced by Catholic school, church choirs and Jesuit masses. And that's the latest.
2: I still have a dream.
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9: Today is going to be a dry day with plenty of sunshine for London. This is in the afternoon. Some cloud is expected

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2: What's up? Do you remember there used to be a time when everyone was just going around saying, what's up? What's up? What's up? Do you remember that? Or is it just me? You are locked into the Gospel Breakfast Show here on Premier Gospel with me, Belinda. I'm with you today all the way up until 10 o'clock. Not just today, but each and every weekday morning. This is how we roll. Now, you can connect with me on 0303-040-1111. It is the 14th of October, 2026, and the time is now 5 minutes past 8 in the morning. Coming up in an hour's time, it's all about choir hour. We're going to be jumping into some choir tunes, back-to-back tunes. So if there's a choir song you want to hear, let me know what that is so I can get it added in. In this current hour, though, we're talking Bibles today. We're talking about how we read our Bibles, how we extract things that really resonate with us, how we retain the words that we read on the pages. Are we even reading our Bibles, or are we just taking in what we hear when we go to church? This is the conversation that we're going to be having today. Make sure you are a part of it on 0303-040-1111. Before we go any further, though, I thought some of you were going to say it for me. Let me say it just in case you don't know what we're supposed to say right now. It's this. Right now, you know what time it is.
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5: This is your track of the week, Usher in the Spirit. Earlier this year, I decided to post what I thought was a silly TikTok, but little did I know, God used it to change everything. I posted a video that said, when you grow up in church, but you snuck to watch 106 in Park growing up, because that was my story. And now, over millions of views and millions of streams, and artists like Kehlani, Kiara Shear, Jonathan McReynolds, Chance the Rapper, and even Usher himself, giving a cosign, this has become one of the biggest gospel songs of this year. So here it is, your track of the week, Usher in the Spirit.

0: hope you enjoyed your track of the week, Usher in the Spirit, by myself, Aaron Cole, and Tim Rock. You can keep up with me on all socials at I Am Aaron Cole. That's IamAaronCole. And keep ushering in the Holy Spirit everywhere you go.
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Nespi and Rebler with Amazing. This song is so grown on me. I liked it from the beginning, but I just love this. And as I was just bouncing away to it today, then I started to get my little jam on. I'm realizing this is a bit of me, this sound. You know, back in the 90s, there was an era where the rappers would be pairing up with the R&B. So you get the lovely vocals, but then you get that hardcore rapping vibe. And that for me is exactly what that was. Amazing there. And our God is also amazing. Another opportunity for us to declare just how amazing he is. You're locked into Gospel Breakfast with me, Belinda, here on Premier Gospel. Good morning to Ingrid. Ingrid says, happy Wednesday, Belinda and the Hot Porridge Massive. Please can you play Thou, O Lord by Brooklyn Tabernacle Choir. I'm guessing you want that for our choir hours, sis, which kicks off at 9 o'clock. I will absolutely get that queued up for you. Also, good morning to Andrew. He says, good morning, Queen Triple B, Tolo and the Hot Porridge Massive. This is the day the Lord has made. We will rejoice and be glad in it. Indeed we will, Andrew. Lovely hearing from you today as well. So our word of the day was garrulous. It's a word that we don't often hear, but one that you might want to add to your vocabulary, especially if you are often finding yourselves around people who chat a lot. So the word garrulous means excessively talking, especially about unimportant things. So this is me yesterday. I felt like Monday, I didn't get to see the hubby. Like, I left to come to the studio before he woke up, and then he came in when I went to my bed. Yesterday, he got a full rundown of about 48 hours of everything that was happening. And as I was walking, talking to him, he was on his way home from work, and I was walking, I was like, I'm really chatting a lot, but I feel like there's just so much that I have to share. Like, everything, which I did. I wonder if he was thinking, my gosh, what a garrulous woman. Nah, it could never be that. But if that's the word that you want to add to your list for your vocabulary today, garrulous, G-A-R-R-U-L-O-U-S. And to use in a sentence, you might say, my garrulous neighbor chatted for so long that I nearly missed the bus. Or my uncle is so garrulous that my uncle is so garrulous that even his echo gets tired of listening to him. Garrulous, simply meaning someone that's excessively talking, especially about unimportant things. 8:15 in the morning. I've got your spirit charge coming up in the next few minutes. Then straight after that, I'm going to give you an update on how my experiment with my boiled egg went yesterday. Now, some might be thinking, talking about eggs is very unimportant. But when I tell you that my life was changed yesterday, stick around to find out more.

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1: My name is Leandre Douglas. I'm a pastor and educator, and this is your Spirit Charge. In John chapter 5, we come across the story of the lame man, this man who was born lame. And for 38 years, he had been trying to enter the pool at Bethesda, trying to receive his healing. Until one day he comes into contact with Jesus himself. And Jesus asks him a very simple question. And I believe it's a question that Jesus is posing to every single one of us as well. Do you want to be healed? Do you want to be better? And rather than just responding with a yes or a no, the man gives Jesus a number of excuses. He tells him that he's tried to get into the pool before. People have overtaken him. Excuse after excuse, reason after reason why he can't be better. There may be situations and circumstances in your life that you've been enduring for 38 years, maybe longer or shorter, and you've come to the point, like the lame man, that you're giving excuses. But I believe today the question Jesus is asking all of us is, do you want to be healed? And ultimately, the story goes on to say that Jesus simply gives the man an instruction: take up your mat, take up your bed, and walk. And the man receives his healing and he walks. And I believe today Jesus is offering us that same healing, that same instruction to take up our mat and to walk into purpose, to walk into our destiny, and to walk into our freedom. My name is Leandre Douglas, and I'm a pastor and educator, and that was your Spirit Charge.
0: 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Belinda on Gospel Breakfast, right here on Premier Gospel. As long as I'm breathing.

0: Hello?
1: Really? Alright, I'm gonna stop you right there, Buckaroo. I got way too much good in my life to go with this. I just had my first son. Marriage is amazing. Holy smoke is sold out. I'm gonna praise God regardless, to tell you the truth. I got way too many reasons to praise.

Grace, playing for you here on a Gospel Breakfast. It's a Wednesday morning, family. If you just tuned in, welcome to you. Great to have your company. Now, yesterday we were talking about eggs. I didn't realize that we were going to talk so long about eggs. Definitely got to know some of you a lot better and how you like your eggs. And it's insightful how just knowing how somebody likes their eggs can tell me a little bit about them. I mean, I'll be honest with you. We had someone called Maureen locked in yesterday. Started to see her a little bit differently because she only boils her eggs for 3 to 4 minutes. And yesterday, as I was boiling my egg, I thought about Maureen and anyone who said that they boil their eggs for less than 10 minutes. And a little bit of side eye going on over here. Now, you might be thinking, why were they talking about eggs yesterday? Well, let me bring you up to speed real quick. We'll just give you a quick recap. I was sharing the fact that when I like boiled eggs, I think they're the healthiest way to have them. My challenge with them was that sometimes when I'm peeling them, oftentimes that some of the egg would get left in the shell and it would wind me up. And so for that reason, I just weren't boiling them anymore because I didn't want to be losing some of my eggs. I've spoken to Celine and she gave me this advice to try using a spoon to carve the egg out. I wasn't really convinced, to be honest with you. So then I spoke to you, Hot Porridge Massive. Some recommended that. Some said you need to use fresh eggs. Some were saying, you know, put it in cold water for a while and then it will start to retract from the membrane and all this kind of scientific thing. Well, anyway, yesterday I bought some fresh eggs on my way home. And I thought, I didn't even really feel for the egg at that point. But I was like, I'm going to have a boiled egg because I need to do this experiment. And guess what, family? I did it. It was a new egg, boiled it for 12 minutes, which I think is probably the perfect time. Yeah, because that egg was glorious. And my method, I used the method of getting it out of the shell with the spoon. All you people who've been using spoons to get your eggs out of the shell. Absolute game changer. Absolute game changer. It was probably the most perfect boiled egg I have ever seen come out of the shell. How did I not know this in all my years? I need to talk to my mum and say, Mum, what were you actually doing that you didn't teach me to take my eggs out of the shell like this? I mean, game changer. So yes, I am forever changed and probably will be having more boiled eggs now that I know how to get them out of the shell without disturbing the egg itself. Thank you so much, Hot Porridge Massive, for making my life a little bit easier. I just love when we can have moments like this. Well, we're going to have another moment together because we're going to be talking about Bible reading today. Something happened last week for our Wisdom Wednesday and it really had me thinking. I thought, I wonder if we can go a little bit deeper like this and maybe if a deeper conversation around our Bible reading will help some of us who struggle to be consistent with our Bible reading or give some tips on how we can really read our Bibles and retain some of more of what it is that we're reading. Well, that's what we're going to be talking about today. I want to know, how is it that you read your Bible? Are you someone who reads it Genesis to Revelation? Do you just read your favorite parts and go back to those parts regularly? And I'm not judging here. I'm just asking the question and seeing if we can help each other along the way. 0303-040-1111. That's 0303-040-1111. That is the number that you need to connect with me here. And if you haven't already stopped by to say hello, come on, have some manners. Say howdy-do.

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3: Kainos. The group came from different church backgrounds and drew inspiration from the funky rhythms of Earth, Wind & Fire, and even dressed like them on occasions. Their aim was to take their music to a wider audience that included white churches. The group produced two great leaders in the area of music and evangelism. Basil Mead went on to become the co-founder of LCGC, and Joel Edwards became the head of the UK Evangelical Alliance before his retirement in 2008. Celebrating Black Heroes, this is Black History Month on Premier Gospel.
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0: Excellent place you hear on this excellent, beautiful, amazing Wednesday morning that you and I get to start together. I hope you are doing well, family. We've made it halfway through the week. I love me some Wednesdays, you know, because it's all about Bibles, Bibles, Bibles. As a matter of fact, I ain't playing that tune in a while, you know, so I'm going to have to get that queued up for this morning as well. But today we are indeed talking about our Bibles, more so how are we reading them. Don't worry. We've got your Bible dilemma coming up not too long from now as well. But how are you reading your Bible? Last week, the answer to one of our Wisdom Wednesday questions was Ahud, which is a character we don't really hear by name that much in the Bible. And I guess that's why it was so hard that no one got the answer right. It didn't upset anybody apart from Muyiwa, because he came in with all this jazz. Good morning to you, Muyiwa. How can I help you?
1: Ahud. Ahud. Who on earth is Ahud? Who's ever heard of Hot Porridge Massive? Which of you had ever heard of Ahud? Why is this woman finding obscure characters to try and throw us off winning points on her show? Why?
0: Is that what you came in to say?
1: Absolutely.
0: He came into the studio to offer nothing else apart from his dramatics. I mean, he was really dramatic about the whole thing, to be fair. And so I did give you some homework. I said, go ahead and read about Ahud in the Bible if you had time. You can read his story in Judges chapter 3. And it's a really interesting story as well. It speaks of, you know, one of the things it highlights is that he's left-handed. And I didn't know why that was relevant. But then when you think that majority of people are right-handed, being left-handed, I suppose, really was relevant. But it goes on to talk about the oppression that the Moabites had on the people of Israel. And his story really talks about a strategy for acting out what the Lord had instructed him to do to deliver his people. I don't want to give it too much away because I feel like you should read the story yourself. It's a really, really powerful one. But what was highlighted more than anything was the fact that there are some Bible characters for me as well, right? Where I might know some of the story, or I might remember some of the story, but hardly ever remember their names. Or there are indeed some stories that may have been preached one sermon, or, you know, someone might have kind of skimmed over it, but the story didn't resonate with me enough to remember it. And I thought, how about we this morning, family, talk about our Bible reading habits? Maybe on the back of it, we will learn how to study our Bibles a little bit better so we will retain some of the stories. Maybe we'll help each other in terms of inspiring each other to get into our actual word a little bit more. Who knows what other maybes will come from this? But for now, I want you to tell me, how do you

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0: goodness.
1: Nathy Mar there with Overflow. Placing you here on Gospel Breakfast. Before that, we had a classic coming from Simply Andy. Bibles are Bibles. Taking us back to the early 2000s. What a tune it was. You see where he mentioned Tony Blair? I was like, hold on, let me go see when this tune was released, because some of y'all are on your way to school right now. I don't even know who Tony Blair is. He was the Prime Minister in the UK from 1997 up until the early 2000s, I think it was. Maybe even the late 2000s. I don't remember, but he used to be a Prime Minister here in the UK. Anywho's, let's move on. We're going even further back into history because we're talking about Bibles today and our Bible reading habits. I've been asking, how is it that you read your Bible? Are you someone who reads it Genesis to Revelation? Are you someone who sticks in the New Testament more so than the Old Testament? Are you someone who lives in the Old Testament because you just love to see the creation story and how things developed and transpired with the children of Israel? Like, what is your go-to when it comes to reading your Bible? And if you struggle with Bible reading, let me know, because I'm going to throw the question out to the Hot Porridge Massive on some tips on what we can do to enhance our Bible reading so we are taking away more from the Word of God. Good morning to Andrea. Andrea came through with her hands up and she says, I read Genesis to Revelation and some random scriptures. No real challenge. I just need to set aside time. Sometimes read scriptures as if it is the first time because the application changes and it takes on a whole new meaning. This is so, so true. Like, there's certain scriptures that we read that I read when I was younger. And then as I'm getting older, you know, there's just a different revelation for me. Maybe it's because we've experienced life a little bit different as we're getting older. Or sometimes I feel like it's just the Lord pouring something different and new into us, which is why the scripture stands out so much more. Andrea, lovely hearing from you. Also, good morning to Stella Star. She says, good morning, Belinda and the Hot Porridge Massive. Another day to give the Lord thank you for. I follow a daily devotional. Really great tip that one is as well, because it helps with your consistency. Thank you for that, Stella. Which daily devotional are you using? Would love to hear that from you. Hit me up on 0303 040 1111. That's 0303 040 1111. Kim, good morning to you. Kim says, good morning, Belinda Toller and the Hot Porridge Massive. I struggled to read my Bible consistently. I am now currently doing the Bible in a year on a plan on the Bible app. Starts with a devotional and then a couple of scriptures and then ends with Psalms. I read every morning before I do anything else. Currently on day 278. Wow, love that for you, Kim. I'm glad that you found a system that really works for you. Hot Porridge Massive, how are you reading your Bible? And if you are great at it, like, you know that you just live in your Word, what are some tips that you could pass on to us so we can become better with our Bible reading as well?

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10: This is Wisdom Wednesday.

Christ Safari there with a praise. Yeah, getting our praise on this morning. Before that, we had a classic coming from the Cece Winans featuring her nephew Mario Winans with Pray. Now, coming up in the next hour, it's our choir hour, back-to-back choir tunes. Thank you so much for all your choir requests that have been coming in this morning. Ingrid, I've got your tune coming up. DJ Christine, I've got a little bit of You Are My Strength. Well, not a little bit. I'm going to play the full track for you coming up in the next hour as well. We're also going to continue our conversation around how is it that you are reading your Bible. We're going to share some tips on how you can be better with reading your Bible. And of course, I've got your Bible dilemma. So all the agony aunts and agony uncles, time for you to step up to the front as well, because your help is needed. And let's see if you can decipher who this Bible character is.

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8: Hey, this is Adrian J. Moore. 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
10: Good morning, I'm James Lewis. Pope Leo has been diagnosed with lung cancer following surgery in Rome yesterday. The Vatican say he's expected to remain in hospital for a week. Around 600,000 people are now without power after Russian strikes hit Ukraine overnight. Later, the Prime Minister is expected to announce more military support when he hosts Ukraine's leader Volodymyr Zelensky at Downing Street. Meanwhile, the government's hoping a new recruitment drive will help create 10,000 more foster care places in England. People in their 30s and 40s who've not considered taking in young people before will be targeted in the campaign. And it's been revealed a priest and a church warden are behind a legal challenge to the Church of England's slavery reparation fund. The Times say the pair are attempting to bring court proceedings, believing Project Spire falls outside of the charitable purposes of supporting ministry. The church commissioners say the money comes from its endowment and represents Christian repentance. And that's the latest.
11: I still have a dream.
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12: Now, we have come to a very important time on a Wednesday morning. Do you know why? Because it's just gone 9 o'clock, 2 minutes past nine to be exact, which means it is time for our choir hour. Oh, yeah. Choir tunes taking us all the way up until 10 o'clock this morning. Some old school, some new school. Also, a new one that I've come across. I don't know if I've heard this song before. I heard a bit of the intro and I said, I don't know if I've played this on Choir Hour before. I'm not even sure that I've played it on the show. Really, really excited about it. Not your typical choir sound, but certainly one that I believe you're going to like because I definitely liked it. So all that's coming up in this hour, plus more of your Bible reading tips on how we can get better with reading our Bibles going forward. And of course, we've got your Bible dilemma. I think it's a little bit of a challenging one today, but that doesn't mean that you are out. No, it just means that if you don't know the answer, you're definitely going to know it between now and 10 o'clock. So do stick around, get ready to get involved. I need all the agony aunts and agony uncles to step up to help us with our dilemma of the day. Before we go there, though, let's start with a choir jam coming from one of my favorite choir people of all time. I speak of none other than John P. Key. And for all of those listening in the office this morning, I'm sorry, but I'm about to turn it up real loud and Hot Porridge Massive. I hope you're going to turn it up real loud with me too.

0: Jumpy Key with Sovereign featuring the New Life Community Choir. As I was singing away to that one, family, I realised that I probably should have given us something a little bit easier to warm up our voices, because all them key changes towards the end, oh my, my, my. But we are talking about our God, who is Sovereign King over all. Love me a choir, Iowa. Love starting it off just like that. If you just tuned in, welcome to UK to have your company on the Gospel Breakfast Show. It is now choir hour, taking us all the way up until 10 o'clock this morning. If there's a choir tune you want to hear, let me know what that is so I can get it all queued up for you. And in the meantime, we're talking about our Bible reading habits today. Some of you sharing that you like to read your Bible from Genesis to Revelation. That's how you take it in. Some more focused on key elements of the Bible that they're looking at. I think another good way to read is if we're looking at specific topics. So kind of if love is a topic that you're looking at, taking in scriptures which are all about love, which speaks about God's love, how we should love, his expectation of us where it comes to love and the likes. But I want to hear from you. How do you like to read your Bible? What is your method for retaining what you have read as well? 0303 040 1111. Fee, how are you reading yours?
1: Am I the only one that is audio Bible, using the audio on their Bible app to hear the scripture? I do have a prayer partner, and we do go through the scripture where I do read the Bible, and I do that when I'm preparing for a sermon or to preach, or something's twigged my interest, so I've gone back to work out what it says. And I just don't use one Bible. I look at different versions of the Bible to make sure I've got the right understanding and in the context that it was said. And I'm telling you, I have found some funny things in the Bible. It's when I say funny, you just don't believe it's there. So I call him Ehud, where he plunged a knife in and the knife engulfed in the man's stomach and sealed up. And things like where God told Ezekiel to cook his meal over human feces, and he didn't like that, so he used another feces. I think it was cow feces, some animal feces. There is so many, there's nothing new under the sun. If you have been through the Bible, it's an exciting book to read, better than any soap opera.
0: God told him to do what? I don't think I've ever read that part of the Bible ever, Fee. I'm going to have to look that up. He told him to do what? Definitely going to have to go read that bit myself. Not that I don't trust you, Fee. It's just I need to see it for myself. I need to see it in writing for myself. But this is one of the beauties of the Word of God. There are so many things that are in there, and you are right. There is something that will really resonate with every area of our lives, especially when we are reading it correctly. And it's important that we read it in context. Now, if you're someone who's just tuned in or you've been locked in, you're thinking, man, Bible reading is something that I really, really struggle with. We've got some tips for you coming up this morning, as well as your Bible dilemma. All that's still to come right here on Premier Gospel. The time is now 12 minutes past 9 in the morning. We've got some Brooklyn Tabernacle Choir coming up, as requested by Ingrid this morning. But to get us further into our choir hour, a little something coming from William Murphy. I'm not sure which choir he did this one with, but it was requested by our Christine today. Sis, I hope you get better soon. Just find strength in him and in this track today.
2: Say this tonight, you are my strength. Strength like no other. Strength like no other. Now lay your hands on yourself, say it reaches to me. The strength of God is reaching for you tonight.

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0: Now say it reaches.
1: Reaches.
0: Let's declare it one more time. You are

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2: The three-light traffic signal we see today has greatly improved our safety on the roads, but very few people know that the traffic signal was inspired by the invention of a black person. The person behind this brilliant invention was Garrett Morgan, an African-American businessman and inventor. He lived in Cleveland, Ohio, and was the first black person in the city to own a car. In 1922, he witnessed an accident between a horse-drawn carriage and a car, which inspired him to find a way to prevent such accidents in the future. At that time, police officers were responsible for directing traffic, but it was difficult for drivers to see them, and their signals were limited to just stop and go. This made it hard for drivers to navigate through traffic. So Morgan came up with a new idea. He invented a traffic signal that had folding arms with signs that said stop and go. The signal would be placed on a post above the road, making it easier for drivers to see. He also added a third position where the signal could be raised halfway, indicating caution. This was like the modern yellow signal that we see today. To operate the signal, a traffic attendant would turn a crank, raising the post and showing the appropriate sign. If necessary, the attendant could stop all lanes by showing the stop sign. Morgan's invention was patented in 1923, and he sold the rights to General Electric for $40,000.
0: I still have a dream.
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0: The Brooklyn Tabernacle Choir there with Thou, O Lord. Playing for you here on Gospel Breakfast as part of our choir hour today, inspired by Psalm 3, verse 3. Listen, it's all Bibles, Bibles here this morning on the Gospel Breakfast Show. Typically how your Wednesday morning will look like with me, because it's Wisdom Wednesday, but it's now Choir Hour as well. So many of you coming through with how it is that you read your Bible, how you take away things from the Bible, the things that really resonate with you when you are reading, and also some fantastic tips on how the best way to be consistent with reading your Bible as well. So thank you so much, Nita and Grace, coming through. Grace actually sending me a picture of her Bible. It looks very well read, sis. Very well read indeed. Damien, good morning to you, bro. Good to have your company. Natasha, howdy do. Lovely having your company as well. Sandra, how about you?
1: I tried to read from Genesis to Revelation, but I wasn't getting anything. So, and the best harp that we had that I learned from was the Bible in a Year app. It was so good, because I love to read and get understanding and know what I read. Sometimes you read from Genesis to Revelation and you don't get anything at all. You just read. But I want to read and understand, because the Bible is such an interesting book. It's a life story. It's real. And it come alive to you. So, you know, you want to read with understanding.
0: Amen to that, Sandra. Thank you so much. You know, one of the things I'm really finding interesting with looking at all your messages and the different ways that you're reading your Bible, it's reminding us that we are not all the same. But the God that we serve is able to reach us where we are, to minister us where we are, and connect with us exactly where we are. Some people may love reading their Bible in a year. I know a lot of people do it every year. They read from Genesis to Revelation. And for some, it just doesn't work. But God doesn't hold us to that. He meets us exactly where we are as long as we keep on coming to Him. Good morning to you, Maureen. How about you?
2: I'm really encouraged today, actually, by all of the messages about the plans and devotionals that people are using and going by in order to read their Bible more consistently. I have struggled to read in a consistent way. However, I do manage to get the word in every single day, be it with Premiere, be it with, you know, just verse of the day, be it me personally going and trying to plan. But you know what? I feel like God is always there. As a constant reminder, like, okay, you pick up your phone and you're gonna, you know, reply to an email, or you're about to call and do some admin, or you're about to pay a bill, read the word, read the word, read the word. And I feel like it's become a lot nicer. I'm hearing God's voice a lot more, which is good. What I do like is hearing other people and seeing, you know, what kind of plans they have. The Bible app is really good, because it does actually allow you to start a plan, to start a reading journey and stick to it, and you have your streaks and everything, which is quite good. So I'm currently on that, and yeah, it's good just to get a daily feed in, isn't it? It is good.
0: It really, really is. And Natasha's come through and she says that she uses the version, the YouVersion app as well, with Nikki Gumbel, and that's what helps her to stay consistent with her Bible reading. There's a few things, you know, I've kind of taken together everything that you've been sharing, and a few things I would say, you know, to help us read in our Bibles. I'm speaking to myself as well, because there's times when I'd be like, yo, I haven't picked this up the whole week. Do you know what I mean? So a couple of things, I guess, if you're new to Bible reading as well, or even if you've been reading your Bible, I definitely recommend that we pray before we read, that God will really give us the wisdom and the understanding to receive what He is saying. Like, whatever it is that He wants to take us to, for us to take away in that scripture, that we will take that away indeed. And also to read with understanding, like not just to rush through, but to really take time bit by bit and make sure that we are getting something away from it. I also think a really good tip is really taking notes on who was saying it, what is the lesson that we're supposed to learn from it. And I feel like writing things down help us to remember what it is that we have read, and so we can come back to it as another time. And another thing that's really important about the Bible, and I think maybe the biggest takeaway for me, is that there are people out in the world who don't read the Bible. They don't even know that they should be. So when we're reading it, let us also apply what we have read to our lives, because we are really the walking Bibles that many have not engaged with yet. So let our lives reflect what we have read, how the Lord says that we should live out our lives. Let us be those walking Bibles until those who do not yet know Him come to know Him and start reading their Bibles for themselves. 9:32 in the morning here on Gospel Breakfast. I'm still here all the way up until 10, and I cannot wait to hear more messages from you on 0303 040 1111. Do we have time for our Bible dilemma? Yeah, I think I'm going to squeeze it in.
3: Let him hear me. That's the life. Die and he saved me. That's the death. Buried, he carried my sins far away. But he didn't stop there rising. He justified. Yeah. Oh, y'all don't know this.

Look at somebody and say, that's gonna be a glorious day. Gonna be a glorious day. Yeah.

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What an ending. I absolutely love that track coming from Pastor LaRue F. Kid and the Centennial Choir. My gosh, my gosh, my gosh. What a tune, what a tune. He has indeed done marvelous things. You are locked into the Gospel Breakfast Show here on Premier Gospel with me, Belinda, with ya all the way up until 10 o'clock this morning, which is actually not that far away now because it's 9:45, the 14th of October, 2026. Good morning to Lisa. Lisa says, loving the show this morning, QB. Sis, great to have you and thank you so much for tuning in. Now, I was going to drop you our Bible dilemma today, but I feel like we just won't be able to give it the time that it needs to really stew over it. So here's what I'm going to do. Tomorrow, as part of the People's playlist, which will continue, we're also going to do our Bible dilemma. It just means that we're talking Bibles a little bit more. There's nothing wrong with that. Don't blame me. Blame these choir tunes, because as much as I love choir songs, all the ones that we have played today have been a solid 5 minutes plus, or one even 6 minutes. Like, choir songs are quite long, but I guess that's why we get so deep into them. I am having a fantastic time in the studio this morning, and I hope you are as well. I've got a choir tune coming up now, coming from Favivo Foreign and the Fire Choir. I don't think I've played this one on the gospel show before. I don't think I've played it for choir hour for sure. Let me know, are you feeling it? Are you feeling this choir vibe here for a choir hour? Are you feeling it for a Wednesday morning?

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2: I cannot believe how quickly this morning has run, but I thoroughly enjoyed talking about our Bible reading with you today. Oh my, oh my. I hope you've enjoyed it just like I have. Tomorrow morning on Gospel Breakfast, we get to do this all over again. It's going to be the People's Playlist, so you get to pick the tunes and tell me what it is that you want me to play for you. Also, we will do our Bible Dilemma tomorrow, because why are we going to miss out on it? We're still going to be here, so we might as well just postpone it till then. One thing that I did get to do while I was jamming to the choir tunes was just to go and fact check what Fee had said earlier about Ezekiel having to make food over or on food dung. I was like, a human dung. I said, nah, why would this be in the Bible at all? I don't think I've ever read this. And I've read Ezekiel. I don't think I've ever read this. But there is a story which you can find in Ezekiel chapter 4, in case you want some reading today, where God told Ezekiel to cook his food over dung, human dung, as a sign to the Israelites that they would face a defilement, hardship, and food shortage during exile. This is found in Ezekiel chapter 4. I mean, Lord, surely there was another way. Lord, I can see why he didn't want to do it, and the Lord changed it around. I'm not going to tell you the story. Go ahead and read it. Maybe we'll catch up on it tomorrow. That's in Ezekiel chapter 4. Fee, you were telling the truth. Interesting. You're right. There are some very interesting things in the Bible. Time for me to run. Stay blessed and have yourself a wonderful day. We've got Akosia sitting in for Ibe this morning. She's going to be here at 10. I want to leave you with a song to remind you that our God is indeed a way maker. He will make a way out of no way. He is with you always. And even when you feel like you are just stuck in a rut, where you feel like you are just at the end and you want to give up, don't give up. Don't give up. Keep holding on. The Lord will make a way. He always does. A bit of Travis Green with the GF Choir. Stay blessed and have a wonderful Wednesday.

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5: Good morning, I'm James Lewis. The Archbishop of Westminster is praying that Pope Leo is restored to full health after doctors found cancer during a lung operation yesterday. Archbishop Richard Moth's asking Catholics and all of goodwill to pray for the Pope's rest and recuperation. Volodymyr Zelensky has accused Russia of ostentatious disrespect towards the US after apparently violating their energy ceasefire. Donald Trump claimed both sides would stop strikes, but more than 600,000 people in Ukraine are now without power after overnight drone and missile attacks. A new recruitment drive is hoping to create 10,000 extra places in foster care across England. The government's putting £88 million into the scheme, which hopes to reverse an around 12% drop in approved carers since 2019. And Greta Gerwig says she's read C.S. Lewis's theological works in preparation for her new film adaptation of The Chronicles of Narnia. The film has divided opinion over the casting of Meryl Streep as the voice of Aslan, often understood to be an allegory for Christ. And that's the latest.
6: I still have a dream.
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2: Family, it's a couple of minutes after 10 o'clock. Good morning. Happy Wednesday. Hey, it's Wednesday. Wednesday the 14th of October 2026. I hope you are well. I hope you are blessed. I pray that God has been good to you. God is good all the time. God is good. And if you tuned into the breakfast show with the awesome duo, you know who I'm talking about, right? Tola and Belinda. Fam, I know you enjoyed that show. I got to give a massive shout out to them. And I keep saying, you know, I take my hat off to Belinda. And I was thinking to myself, has she ever overslept and maybe like gotten into the studio after 7 o'clock? What would happen? I wonder. I need to ask her. Fam, I'm sitting for Eva Giant Killer today, and I got great stuff coming in the next couple of hours. Whatever you do, you do not want to touch that dial. But you know, I always love to hear from you, and I want to know where you're listening in from. I want to know what you're up to today. I want to know how your week has gone. It's the middle of the week, and I know sometimes middle of the week blues, right? But fam, that's why I'm here, to lift your spirits, encourage you, stir your faith. So whatever you do not want to touch that dial.
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2: My name is Leandre Douglas. I'm a pastor and educator, and this is your Spirit Charge. In John chapter 5, we come across the story of the lame man, this man who was born lame. And for 38 years, he had been trying to enter the pool at Bethesda, trying to receive his healing. Until one day he comes into contact with Jesus himself. And Jesus asks him a very simple question. And I believe it's a question that Jesus is posing to every single one of us as well. Do you want to be healed? Do you want to be better? And rather than just responding with a yes or a no, the man gives Jesus a number of excuses. He tells him that he's tried to get into the pool before. People have overtaken him. Excuse after excuse, reason after reason why he can't be better. There may be situations and circumstances in your life that you've been enduring for 38 years, maybe longer or shorter, and you've come to the point, like the lame man, that you're giving excuses. But I believe today the question Jesus is asking all of us is, do you want to be healed? And ultimately, the story goes on to say that Jesus simply gives the man an instruction: take up your mat, take up your bed, and walk. And the man receives his healing and he walks. And I believe today Jesus is offering us that same healing, that same instruction to take up our mat and to walk into purpose, to walk into our destiny, and to walk into our freedom. My name is Leandre Douglas, and I'm a pastor and educator. And that was your Spirit Charge.
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4: The Commonwealth Games Immigration Act of 1962 restricted the entry of immigrants from the Commonwealth countries, including the Caribbean. This marked a significant change in British immigration policy, driven by growing public pressure to curb immigration. The Act introduced work permits and quotas, making it harder for people from former British colonies to settle in the UK. This legislation was a direct response to the growing presence of West Indians and other non-white communities in Britain. It was seen by many as discriminatory and a betrayal, especially as the Windrush generation had been invited to help rebuild the country. The Act changed the landscape of immigration, and the legacy is still felt today in ongoing debates about immigration and belonging. Read more in Windrush, The Seven Events That Changed Britain by Roy Francis.
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7: Ladies and gentlemen,

Andrew. Tony's been good and family of God has been good to you. 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A thumbs up emoji. A prayer emoji. A sunshine. Is there any such thing as a sunshine emoji? Yeah, I think there is a sunshine emoji. You can send your emoji. Family, WhatsApp me 0303040111. You're rocking with Moa Kosia Diev. This is Daytime here on Premier Gospel. And guess what? It's time to play our game. Who is it? So I was raised by my older cousin and I went by two entirely different names depending on who was talking to me. I lived in a sprawling foreign place, palace in Susa, far away from my homeland. Family, who am I? Okay, I'm gonna give you one more clue. I kept my identity a secret until a royal decree threatened my entire people with destruction. That's all I'm gonna tell you for now. If you can guess, family, let me know. WhatsApp 0303040111.

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0: Great Grace Miami. Somebody in this room, give Jesus a
1: This one came
0: grace.
1: Out a couple of years ago, and I remember when it came out, it was a massive, massive hit. Me, I absolutely loved it. EJ Newton and Greater Grace Music with their fantastic spin on Hillsong Worship's All Things Are Possible. And you know, family, I want to share a testimony. So a friend of mine recently dedicated her child at church. Now, she and her husband had been trusting and believing God for the fruit of the womb for 15 years. And then yesterday, I discovered that another acquaintance who I know who had been trusting and believing God for the fruit of the womb for a decade had fallen pregnant. She and her husband are expecting a beautiful, beautiful baby. Family, all things are possible. I don't know what you're trusting and believing God for. It might be financial breakthrough, it might be marital settlement, it might be a health issue, but whatever it is, my prayer is that you will hold on to God. You will not give up, knowing that He's able to do exceedingly abundantly above what you could ever hope or imagine. Is there anything too hard for God? You know, popular preacher Christine Kane always says something, the miraculous, that is what God does. You know, He specializes in the supernatural. So I really, really entreat you to just hold on to God and just stir your faith. And you know, once you hear testimonies of others, I always say that, you know, God is not a respecter of person. That which He does for one, He is surely going to do for the other. So I promise you, in the fullness of time, that prayer, that the physical manifestation of that which you've been trusting and believing and praying and crying unto God for, family, you're going to see it come to pass. And I know you're going to give Him all the praise, all the glory, and all the adoration.

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0: His mercy endureth forever. And you can find that phrase throughout the Psalms. This track was actually track of the week here at Premier Gospel a couple of months ago. If you don't have, you want to get it from Amazon, Spotify, iTunes, or wherever you get your great gospel music. So fam, you're still with me, Acacia DM, daytime here on Premier Gospel. And we've been playing a game, Who Is It? If you missed the first couple of clues, guess what? I'm going to give you another chance to answer. So I kept my true identity a secret until a royal decree threatened my entire people with destruction, forcing me to risk my life by approaching the king uninvited, knowing it could mean my execution. Family, who am I? One more clue. My wise cousin warned me that silence wouldn't save me, reminding me that I might have been brought to royal power for such a time as this. I uttered the famous words, if I perish, I perish. Family, I think I've given it away right now. You know the answer, WhatsApp 0303040111.
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0: Family, it's almost 11 o'clock. I want to give you the answer to our game. Who is it? I gave you a few clues, and I do think the clues were sufficient for you to figure out who I was referring to. Now, because of my bravery, the villain who plotted against my people was hanged on the very gallows he built for my cousin, and my people celebrate our deliverance to this day during the Festival of Purim. Family, who am I? Yes, your guess is as good as mine. My name is Esther, otherwise known as Hadassah.
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1: Hello, I'm Rachel Huston. The Archbishop of Westminster is praying that Pope Leo is restored to full health after doctors found cancer during a lung operation yesterday. Archbishop Richard Moss asked Catholics and all people of goodwill to pray for the Pope's rest and recuperation. The family of a man killed by a tiger at Yorkshire Wildlife Park say deeply offensive media content about the incident is causing them severe distress. In a statement, relatives of William Chapman are asking people to stop sharing images and footage. The 23-year-old entered the animal's enclosure on Saturday. Volodymyr Zelensky says 600,000 people in Ukraine are without power after Russian missile attacks. The Ukrainian president's being hosted by Andy Burnham at Downing Street today. And Russell Brand says he feels concerned but hopeful of good outcomes as prosecutors prepare to open their case in his rape and sexual assault trial. The comedian and Christian arrived at court accused of seven offences from 1999 to 2009. Which he denies.
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2: Fam, it's a couple of minutes after 11 o'clock if you are just tuning in. Welcome, welcome, welcome to the show. I mean, you missed 1 hour, but we've still got a couple of hours to go. So, you know, last week, fam, we asked you to join in and reflect on the scripture from Isaiah 43:19. And it was so lovely to hear all your beautiful messages. I'd love you to keep up the momentum. So this week, fam, I'm inviting you to reflect on Paul's words in the book of Romans 12:12, which says, "Do not conform to the pattern of this world, but be transformed by the renewing of your mind, then you'll be able to test and approve what God's will is." So I want to find out from you, family, what areas of your life do you believe need to be renewed? It might be your faith, it might be your thinking, it might be your lifestyle, it might be some of your choices. And what patterns of behavior or thinking do you think God must absolutely transform? Or maybe God's already done the miraculous work, he's done an incredible work in your life already, you've seen that transformation. I'd love to hear from you as well. I'm sure that's going to encourage every single one of us. So family, share your story. WhatsApp 0303040111, or you can text 66777, making your first word gospel.

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2: Naveen Hudson. Naveen Hudson was one of the most successful gospel singers to emerge from the UK gospel scene. Naveen became a resident artist for Channel 4's show People Get Ready in the mid-1980s. In the late 80s, she signed with Virgin Records and released two albums, Interventions in 1988 and Between Two Worlds in 1991. Celebrating Black Heroes, this is Black History Month on Premier Gospel.

That's a promise we have from God. One thing we know, one thing we found, that God is definitely going to work it out. And that ties in quite well with our conversation for today. Family, I want to talk about something which we rarely ever speak out loud. We might think it, but I dare say most of us are very hesitant to bring it up out loud. That's the silence that we sometimes feel when we've prayed. Have you ever prayed a prayer, deep, urgent, desperate prayer, and was met with total, absolute silence? You're staring at the wall, or you're sitting in your car with tears rolling down your face, and you're asking God, where are you right now? God, why are you so quiet when I need you the most? Family, if you've felt that pit in your stomach, I do want to first reassure you straight away that you're not broken and your faith isn't failing. And right now, we want to unpick this silence. We're going to dissect what God is actually doing when he seems quiet and how we can navigate those heavy seasons. Family, hang around. I want to take your messages, take your calls. You can WhatsApp 0303-040-1111. Let's dive into our first layer. Why the silence feels so dangerous to us, and what is God doing when he's silent?

Great praise anthem there from Darwin Hobbs. Be thou glorified. Be glorified in the heavens. Be glorified in the earth. Be glorified in this temple, Jesus. Lord, be thou glorified. And that's the cry of our heart every single day, that in our waking, in our sleeping, everything we do, that Christ's name may be glorified and exalted. Fam, is the second hour of today's daytime show here on Premier Gospel. Mia Kosia, DFN. Today we're talking about what we do and how we navigate God's silence. You know, sometimes you pray and you fast and you seek God, and when you need him the most, he almost seems silent. Why does divine silence hurt so much? You know, I think part of it is the world we live in. We live in a culture of instant gratification. I don't know about you, but fam, when I send a message, in 2 seconds, if I don't get a response, I am checking my Wi-Fi. I'm calling the person back. I'm literally on your case. If an order doesn't arrive like yesterday, family, most of us are leaving a bad review, aren't we? So when we bring our deepest heartaches to God and we don't get an immediate answer, I guess our human instinct may tell us that he's not going to answer. Maybe he just doesn't care. But the truth is, God's timing isn't dictated by our urgency, and silence isn't absence. It's often preparation. When God is silent or quiet, he isn't ignoring you. He might just be working behind the scenes on something you aren't ready to see yet. When Frances has this line from her song, she says that, "Lord, I trust you even when I can't trace you." I'd love to hear from you, family. When you've been through these quiet seasons, how did you get through? I want to know. WhatsApp me 0303 040 1111.

0: Just one before that, what people think from Nathaniel fam. So today we are unpacking God's silence, his divine silence, when you've sought him in prayer and you just can't hear him speaking. Now, if you've ever experienced that discomforting silence, you are in remarkable company. Why do I say this? Because David, a man after God's own heart, wrote in Psalm 13, "How long, Lord, will you forget me forever? How long will you hide your face from me?" Job felt it. Elijah felt it. Even Jesus on the cross cried out, my God, why have you forsaken me?" Now, if Jesus himself experienced that agony of distance in his human moment, then your experience of silence isn't a sign of weak faith. Family, it's part of the human journey of trust. Silence isn't God turning his back. It's an invitation to stop listening with our ears and start trusting with our spirits.
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0: Copeland Green, so easy to love, and it is so easy to love when things are going well. But what about when it seems as though God is silent? And that's what we've been talking about over the last 30 odd minutes. Earlier on, I did say that if you've experienced the silence of God during a crisis or just during a trying season of your life, you are in great company, because Jesus on the cross cried out, my God, why have you forsaken me? Job felt God's silence. Elijah felt it at some point in time. But I guess the question we probably want to ask ourselves is, what is God doing during those silent seasons? What is he teaching us? What's he trying to build in us? I think he's deepening our roots, teaching us to love him for who he is, not just for what he gives us. He's not a genie in a bottle. He's also building spiritual endurance, because we know that muscle isn't built when things are easy. It's built under resistance. God is also teaching us to listen differently. Sometimes God whispers or he stays quiet, so we are forced to draw closer just to hear him. I don't want you to mistake the dark or the silence for abandonment. It might just be the quiet soil where your biggest breakthrough is growing. I mean, because think about the seed planted in the soil, underneath the ground, in the complete dark and absolute quiet. Something powerful is happening. The seed is breaking open. Roots are growing deep. Nothing looks like it's changing on the surface, but every single thing is changing underneath.
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Daniel Ojo's Grace. Before that, Hiya from the Clark Sisters. And every time I play that one from the Clark Sisters, it kind of cracks me up because the Clark Sisters having a song called Hiya, H-A-Y-A. You know, it reminds me of Me When River Song's Hey Ya. Theirs goes, Hey Ya, Ya, Hey Ya, Ya, Hey Ya, Ya, Hey. I mean, the songs don't sound the same, but Hey Ya and Hiya, same difference, right? Maybe not. Family is still with yours truly, Mark. Hey, DM is coming up to midday. We're going to be crossing over to the final hour pretty shortly. That means I am going to be sharing a quick, easy and sumptuous lunchtime recipe because I don't know about you, but I am definitely hungry. But firstly, let's just close out today's conversation. We'll be talking about how we navigate seasons of our life where God seems quiet or God seems silent. We've talked about the pain of it, the biblical reality of it, and what God is building on the inside of us. But now I want us to make it actionable. What do you do today if you feel stuck in that quiet and that silence? I think the first thing is to probably recall the last thing that God said. If God hasn't given you a new direction or a new instruction, I think I would probably just keep walking in the last truth that he revealed to me through scripture and prayer. And then I would definitely slip on some worship music. There's something so powerful about basking in the presence of God. You know, the Bible talks about the garment of praise for the spirit of heaviness. And whenever I find myself wallowing in depression or just feeling really heavy or feeling as though God is distant or quiet, once I put on worship music, I zone and get into his presence. Family, I just feel so much better. Praising God when you don't feel his presence is one of the most powerful acts of faith that you can offer. And then thirdly, I would encourage us to stay connected. I often do isolate myself when I go through difficult seasons. I know it's not the best. I should not do that. But family, I would encourage you to talk to a trusted person, talk to a mentor, talk to somebody who you know loves you, somebody who is in your world, who you know has your best interests at heart. Family, I don't want you to isolate yourself. You know, they say a burden shared is a burden halved, isn't it? Family, when you can't hear God, when he seems silent, I want you to trust the voices of those who he has strategically placed in your life.

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1: So, family, as we round out this hour, I want to leave you with a final thought. The silence of God is never, ever the absence of God. Just because you can't feel his hand doesn't mean he's let go of yours. He sees every single one of your tears. He knows every single worry of yours. And he's working all things together for your good, even in the quiet and in the silence. Father, I want to thank you for the life of every single one of your sons and daughters listening right now. Father, to that person who feels like they're walking through a quiet, silent valley, I pray that God, you will wrap them in your loving warm embrace. Father, remind your daughter, remind your son that you are near to the brokenhearted. Father, give your son and your daughter the faith to trust you in the silence and the hope to know that morning is coming. This we pray in Christ Jesus' name with thanksgiving. Amen.
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1: Hello, I'm Rachel Huston. Doctors have found cancer as they were operating on Pope Leo in Rome yesterday. The pontiff is now expected to stay in hospital for around a week while he recovers from surgery. Russell Brand's rape and sexual assault trial is now underway in London. A court's heard he was a ruthless sexual predator and women were simply a means to an end for him. The comedian in question denies seven offences that allegedly took place between 1999 and 2009. The family of the man mauled to death by a tiger at Yorkshire Wildlife Park say he suffered from significant mental illness for a number of years. 23-year-old William Chapman died after entering the enclosure on Saturday. And households could see a combined £240 million taken off their water bills by 2030 because of poor supplier performance. The regulator is proposing to hit a raft of firms with penalties for missing targets on environmental and customer service.
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Kicking off the final hour of today's daytime show here on Premier Gospel with Mia Kosia DF. Family, it's a few minutes after midday, and I did promise you an easy, quick, and sumptuous lunchtime recipe. Yes, we are going to have lunch together. Even if you can't cook, I promise the recipe I'm going to share is going to be so easy that you're going to be able to make it. So this October, family, as you know, it's Black History Month, and we've got so many great shows happening here at Premier Gospel. Every single Friday, we've got a UK gospel legend joining Breakfast Show to talk all about gospel music history, but stuff that you might not know. And I have to put my hands up, you know, I have to confess, I've learned so much about our history over the last couple of weeks. On the 23rd of October, family, I've got something for you. If you love a good laugh, you don't want to miss this one. At 7 p.m, you can catch Uber Giant Killer laughing it up with comedy legends Angela Mar and Patrick Medley, otherwise known as Bishop Shackelford. 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
2: Yo, what's up? It's your boy Aaron Cole, and you are checking out eBay Giant Killer on Premier Gospel. Let's go. This is your track of the week, Usher in the Spirit. Earlier this year, I decided to post what I thought was a silly TikTok, but little did I know, God used it to change everything. I posted a video that said, when you grow up in church, but you snuck to watch 106 in Park growing up, because that was my story. And now, over millions of views and millions of streams, and artists like Kehlani, Kiara Shear, Jonathan McReynolds, Chance the Rapper, and even Usher himself, giving a cosign, this has became one of the biggest gospel songs of this year. So here it is, your track of the week, Usher in the Spirit.

0: hope you enjoyed your track of the week, Usher in the Spirit by myself, Aaron Cole, and Tim Rock. You can keep up with me on all socials at I Am Aaron Cole. That's IamAaronCole. And keep ushering in the Holy Spirit everywhere you go.
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3: 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This is a track that we've decided to get behind this week. 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
1: In April 1968, Conservative MP Enoch Powell delivered his infamous Rivers of Blood speech, warning against continued immigration to Britain. He painted a bleak picture of racial conflict, stating that immigration, particularly from the Commonwealth, would lead to violence and upheaval. Powell's speech struck a chord with many Britons who were uneasy about the rapid demographic changes in the country. It also ignited a fierce debate about race relations and immigration, dividing the nation. Powell's rhetoric deeply impacted public discourse and contributed to anti-immigrant sentiments that would linger for decades. It marked a pivotal moment in Britain's race relations, highlighting the struggles the Caribbean community faced in gaining acceptance.
2: Read more in Windrush, the seven events that changed Britain, by Roy Francis.
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Comedian, content creating, comedian termed gospel artist, the beautiful Ariel Fitzpatrick. That was Under the Sun. So, man, we're going to be having lunch soon. But first, I have a challenge for you. I've got a task, your daily task, family. Today, I want to charge you to go out of your way and show love to a neighbor. Now, that neighbor could literally be your next door neighbor. It could be a work colleague. It could be someone at school or university. It could be someone in the supermarket. Maybe you are in the drive-thru at McDonald's. You want to pay it forward. Pay it forward. Pay for the next person in line. Maybe there's someone at your workplace who you know is struggling financially. You want to treat them to lunch. Maybe there's a family member who needs help with buying groceries. Family, today is that day. I want you to pray about it and ponder in your heart how you can be a blessing to someone in your world. Family, that is your task for today.

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2: I'm in the car with the girls on the way to school, and I've just heard somebody say they boil their eggs for 16 minutes. 16 UK, London, whatever, minutes. No, that's too much.
3: Good morning to Kim. Kim says, good morning, Belinda. My uncle is the same as your dad. He will eat eggs, but not chicken. Well, well, well, Kim, maybe we are kin. Maybe our dads are related.
4: Interesting conversation. You know what? It's probably not about you. It's about the quality of the eggs.
3: Good morning to you, Charmaine. How long are we supposed to be boiling our eggs?
5: Leave it in the box. 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
3: What are we talking
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5: No.
3: I don't really feel like me and Muyua need to be boogling. No, that was not the charge that I put out. I said Muyua needs to boogle to his tune. We need to capture that on video. That'll just be an iconic moment, I think. We could even get him, you know, he ain't got no hair, one of them hats with the dreadlocks that I just dropped.
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6: Families, I can't hack it anymore. I am so hungry. Let's have lunch. I did say that today, the recipe that I'm going to share, you're definitely going to be able to make this dish. It's not too tough. So even if you can't cook, I promise you can make this. We are going to have a tuna wrap. The ingredients that you need are a can of tuna that's been drained. You're going to need about a tablespoon of mayo, 2 tablespoons of finely diced onions, though you can skip this, about half a cup of finely sliced lettuce. You probably want to use romaine lettuce. About a quarter of a teaspoon of salt. You can add some black pepper as well. You probably want a tin of sweet corn. And then 2 standard whole grain tortillas. Family, the first thing to do is to place the tuna, the sweet corn, the mayo, the onions, the salt, and the pepper into a mixing bowl. Using a fork, mix until it's well combined. Then you want to take out your tortilla wraps. You want to put it in that microwave. That's if you use a microwave. If you're like me, who doesn't own a microwave by choice, you want to put it in the oven. You want to heat the tortilla wrap for a couple of minutes. Then put it down, lay it down, and put a layer of lettuce on it. Then spread half the tuna salad over that. Oh, fam, this is so yummy. Roll up the wrap as tightly as you can. Voila, that's it. Lunch is ready in like, what, 10 minutes? Yeah, all of 10 minutes. Cut in half, family. You're ready to eat.
7: Serve is worthy to be praised. All I can say is, Lord, you're my everything. Praise waiteth for thee.

My favorite Richard Smallwood song there. Lord God, you're my everything. Praise, waiteth for thee, my King. O thou who hearest every single prayer. Lord God, you're my everything. And can we just take a moment and talk about the tribute, the Richard Smallwood tribute at the Dove Awards? It was so powerful. Jonathan McReynolds did a fantastic rendition of Jesus, You're the Center of My Joy. And then Kira Sheard, total praise. I mean, she crushed it. She absolutely crushed it. Adam was actually at the Dove Awards, so we're gonna hear from him over the next couple of days, and hopefully he's gonna give us some content. We're gonna be able to share some interviews over the next couple of days. But judging from what I saw on social media, the Dove Awards was really, really, really good. Family, it's almost time for me to sign out. But first, I got a scripture for you. So Romans 12:2 says, "Do not conform to the pattern of this world, but be transformed by the renewing of your mind. Then you'll be able to test and approve what God's will is." So my question for you is, what areas of your life still need to be renewed? Let's keep it 100. Let's be honest. WhatsApp me 0303 040 1111.

how God is going to make rivers in the desert. That's his promise for you. He's going to turn things around in your favor. I don't know what you are trusting and believing him for, but one thing I know is that God is able to do exceedingly abundantly above what we could ever hope or imagine. Family, on that rather uplifting note, it is a wrap. That's all I got time for. But I do want to leave you with this quote from Mother Teresa. Not all of us can do great things, but we can do small things with great love. And your task for today was to be the hands and feet of Jesus. Go out of your way, show love to your neighbor. Fam, thank you so much for rocking with me, Ecosia DF. It's been such a joy. I love hanging with you. Adam is up next. Whatever you do not want to touch that dial. Keep it locked right here on Premier Gospel.

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2: 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And I looked down in my hand. 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
1: Hello, I'm Rachel Huston. It's understood the King will write privately to the Pope after he was diagnosed with lung cancer. Doctors found the disease as they were operating on the pontiff in Rome yesterday. Russell Brown's been accused of being a ruthless predator as prosecutors set out their case in his rape and sexual assault trial. The comedian denies 7 offences against 6 women between 1999 and 2009. The family of the man who died in a tiger enclosure at Yorkshire Wildlife Park have criticised deeply offensive online posts about his death. Donald Trump posted an AI-generated video of him hugging the animal on his Truth Social platform earlier. Officials in Ukraine say Elon Musk's SpaceX has limited some of its Starlink satellite internet services in the country. They say it's disrupted several missions. And rapper Nicki Minaj says she wants more celebrities to speak out about the treatment of Christians in Nigeria. Speaking at an X event in Texas, she said they were facing brutal treatment.
2: I still have a dream.
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1: Family, it's your boy Adam Brooks in the building. You're locked into Afternoons with Adam right here on Premier Gospel. Woo! Family, it's Wednesday, the 14th of October, 2026. Your boy Adam Brooks in the building. What's going on, family? I'm back. I'm so sorry I left you alone for a long time. But thank you to Hannah, who held you down while I was gone. But family, I want to take you with me, but so many things happened that meant I couldn't. But don't worry, I'm going to fill you in on everything today. What a great show lined up for you today, as always. And I cannot wait to tell you about my trip and also catch up with you. How are you doing? Send me an emoji in your WhatsApp right now on 0303 040 1111. Let me know how you're doing today. This Wednesday is hump day. What emoji represents your day? Also, let me know if I can play you a song today. And also, family, I'd love to know something that's happened while I've been gone that you need to fill me in on, because I've been missing you so much. So let me know, family, what's going on. I'm here all afternoon till 4. We've got a great show lined up, and I cannot wait to spend this afternoon with you. You're back with your boy Adam Brooks right here on Afternoons with Adam on Premier Gospel. Keep it locked.

0: history.
1: 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Celebrating black heroes. 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
2: Seven events that changed Britain forever. Event 2. 1958, the Notting Hill Riots. In 1958, racial tensions reached a boiling point in Notting Hill, West London. The area had become home to many Caribbean immigrants, but relations with the local white populations were fraught. After years of simmering resentment over housing, jobs, and the growing presence of the black communities, violent clashes erupted. White youths, often encouraged by far-right groups, attacked West Indians. The violence in Notting Hill revealed the deep-seated racism present in Britain at the time. These riots led to a greater awareness of the need of racial equality, eventually spurring on legal reforms. But in 1958, it was a frightening period for the Caribbean community, who found themselves physically under attack in the country they helped rebuild. Read more in Windrush, The Seven Events That Changed Britain by Roy Francis.
0: History.
1: Black history in the making. Celebrating black history. Celebrating black excellence. Celebrating black heroes. 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
3: Hallelujah. Is there anybody here that needs a blessing from God? The blessing that God gives, no man can take from you. Glory to God. Come on, quiet, say it. Say, bless me.
4: Bless me, Lord, bless me.
3: Even me.
4: Even me.
3: Lord.
4: Lord, bless me.
3: Oh, say it again, say, bless me.

Sounds with JJ Harrison and Youthful Praise and Don McClure came with Bless Me playing here on Premier Gospel. Family, you're locked into Afternoons of Adam right here on Premier Gospel. Boy, Adam Brooks in the building. Yeah, I'm back, family. I missed you so much. Honestly, it's crazy how much I missed you. Like, I wanted to talk to you so bad and I couldn't. It's crazy, crazy, crazy. Now, let's get into it, really. Two things from Nashville, literally, and then we'll get to your stuff as well. So, Tuesday night, the 57th Dove Awards at the Bridgestone Arena. I was there on the red, well, actually, the black carpet, because it was black, even though it was called the red carpet, it was black. And I got to talk to some amazing artists. 1K Few was there, Mr. Talkbox was there, I got to talk to the Gator Band, you know the Gavers. I got to talk to so many people, including like Amber and Kevin Camp from Is Your New Breed. Who else I talked to that you'd have liked? That's so many people, it was really great. I'm going to share with you some more highlights as well on the Friday show, where we come like the Dove Awards takeover in the afternoon with some music from some of the winners as well. The second thing as well, which I'm going to carry this for a long time. Now, there's a tribute to Richard Smallwood, who we lost at the turn of the year. And also, it was amazing, by the way. Jonathan McReynolds, Kira Sheard, Donna Lawrence, and two of his own original Vision singers, Mark Brown Clark, who I got to speak to as well. She's amazing, by the way. And Ted Wynn on the stage for the man who gave the church total praise and so many other great songs. Now, I'm not going to describe it. I'm going to play some work for you on Friday. Yeah, I am. I can't wait for you to hear that as well. Now, that's Nashville. Although, Nashville is incredible. If you get to go to America, I promise you, it's worth a visit to Nashville. There's a place called the Broadway where there's music playing all day, every day down the street. Like, there's about a million bars and, like, a million bars with a million bands. It's crazy, but it's absolutely amazing as well. Now, let me have your emoji forecast, family. Fill me in. What's going on? What have you been up to while I've been away? Let me know how you're feeling this Wednesday as well. Hit me up on WhatsApp on 0303-040-1111 or text 66777, starting your message with the word gospel. And next up, I'm going to go through the last 9 days. Keep it locked.

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Family are locked into Afternoons with Adam right here on Premier Gospel. This Wednesday, the 14th of October, 2026. Just gone, 27 minutes past one this Wednesday afternoon. Family, WhatsApp isn't necessarily working right now for me, but thank God for Cass because she is sending me screenshots of your messages right now. So I appreciate to Cass. I'm in Birmingham today, family. So yeah, let's get into your responses so far. Shout out to my guy, Cleve, in the building. Says, afternoon, bro. How are you? You were definitely missed. Thank you, bro. I appreciate you. I miss you guys too. Genuinely miss you. So I'm grateful to be back, and we're gonna get back together again properly. I'll never leave you like that again, I promise. I'll never do that to you again, especially because I promised you I was gonna take you with me and I didn't, because we had some technical problems. Just put it that way. I'll tell you more about that another time. Shout out to Nketchin as well in the building. Says, welcome back, Adam. Missed you and your energy. Yeah, we're back, family. We're back. Tuesdays, Mondays, Wednesdays, Thursdays, Fridays. Afternoons will never be the same again. We're back together and I love it. But shout out to Hannah, man. Hannah literally stepped in at the last minute. I had to message. I think on the Monday, I think Cass and Ibe stood in for me on that day. Thank you to them both. I had to have some flight delays. And then Tuesday onwards, Hannah was recovering me and she did an amazing job. Shout out to Hannah, the one and only amazing Hannah Lovejoy. Thank you so much for you. Now also in the building is our Susan. Oh, my Susan's in the building. She says, hey, Adam, we missed you so much. Glad to have you back. Can't wait to hear all about your trip. I hope you are well and refreshed. I am well and refreshed. Thank you so much, Susan. To all of you, I will tell you everything that happened, don't worry. I've got lots of stories to tell. In fact, I got some really funny ones and some crazy ones. Like, I lost my laptop. I got delayed in New York. I got delayed in Nashville. Oh, man, it's crazy. No. I got delayed in New York and I got delayed in London. That was it. But everything happens for a reason, I believe. I believe that. So, yeah, it's all good. But anyway, let me have your emoji forecast for the day, family. How are you feeling this Wednesday afternoon? What is the emoji that represents your Wednesday? Hit me up on WhatsApp on 0303-040-1111 or text 66777 and start your message with the word gospel. And next up, family, also fill me in if I've missed anything. What did you do while I was gone that I need to know about? We're family, innit, right? So let me know. Next up, family, we'll get into this month's scripture and the thing that I didn't want to find out, but I did anyway. Keep it locked.

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This Black History Month, we're putting the spotlight directly on everyday champions living out their faith in incredible ways. 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

Is RJ Allen playing here on Premier Gospel Good To Me. Before that, Nia Allen and Jordan Armstrong with Sunshine. Family, you're locked into After News with Adam right here on Premier Gospel. Your boy Adam Brooks back in the building. Fam, what's going on? Hope you are good. Now, before the next song, family, this month's scripture. And I've got a confession inside it as well. So, last week we asked you to reflect on Isaiah 43 verse 19. And it was lovely to just go through some of your messages, actually. And let's keep the momentum going because it's important to do that, right? So this week, I'm inviting you to reflect on Paul's words in Romans chapter 12, verse 2. Do not conform to the pattern of this world, but be transformed by the renewing of your mind. Then you'll be able to test and approve what God's will is. Now, family, here's a question for you, and I'll take it seriously, right? What area of your life needs to be renewed? What patterns of behavior or thinking do you need God to transform? And if you've seen it happen, how has that encouraged you? Now, mine is this, family, and I only found out this week. I've been using being busy as a hiding place. So 9 days away from my desk, right? I've been away from here since last week, Sunday, basically. And I could see it, that literally, I literally use being busy as an excuse not to deal with the things in my life that I need to deal with. Does that make sense? So God's been renewing that one in me, and it still is right now. And I'll tell you more after 3 o'clock as well. So share your story with me, family, on WhatsApp or text. Text 0303-040-2121. That's WhatsApp, sorry. Or text 66777, starting message with the word gospel. Let me know the story of what God is doing and renewing in you right now, like with me. I'd love to hear your story, family. Also, get to me your emoji forecast and let me know what's been going on with you while I've been away. I'm not connected to WhatsApp right now, but the one for Cass is forwarding through your messages to me right here in Birmingham, so I'm still going to get them. So let me know what's going on, your emoji forecast, and what is God renewing in you or trying to renew in you that you've been maybe holding back on, family. Next time, I'll tell you more about my 9 days away from the

G's in a day. Before they hear the sound of Call That Music with Arise. Family locked into Afternoons with Adam right here on Premier Gospel. With Adam Brooks in the building. Back, family. And just to let you know, my WhatsApp isn't currently working properly. So Cass has been sending through your messages. I'm waiting on the next batch. So while I'm waiting for that, let me remind you of the second question I asked you, which is, are you actually good or just busy? I know for a fact I've got a story to tell you after 3 o'clock about how, you know, in the 9 days I've had away, it taught me about me being really, really busy, and I kind of use that as a defense mechanism, put it that way. And I'm gonna ask you the question as well again, family. So you let me know, do you think you're really, really good, or are you just busy and too busy to confront the things in your life that you need to confront? Also, an easy question for you, how's your day looking? How's your Wednesday looking? Send me an emoji that represents your day today. Where are you? What are you doing? Who are you with? Let me know on WhatsApp, 0303 040 1111, or text 6677, starting the message with the word gospel. Before 2 o'clock, family, I've got tomorrow's letter. Remember, we have our dilemma to come with Pastor Yvonne. That's coming up tomorrow instead of Tuesday. You'll hear that. And also, Adam's Afternoon Arcade. Keep it locked.

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the sounds of Laura Ehio playing here on Premier Gospel with Haskay. Before that, Jabari Johnson with Can't Stop. Family locked into Afternoons with Adam on Premier Gospel. Coming up to 2 o'clock on this Wednesday, the 14th of October. Your boy Adam Brooks in the building on Premier Gospel. And in this hour, family, I'll talk to you a little bit about the red carpet that was actually black. And yeah, it's been a busy week, hasn't it? I've been away, you've been doing your thing. And I'm looking forward to reading some more of your WhatsApps. Like I said to you earlier, my WhatsApp isn't currently connecting. So I've got Cass sending me stuff through. So hopefully I get some more messages from you shortly. Now, tomorrow, family, is Ask the Pastor. Normally it's on Tuesdays, as you know. But tomorrow, because I was away this week, we're doing it on tomorrow's show. And it's back. The letter is from a dad. He has twin daughters he hasn't seen since they were very small. And years later, now as a Christian, he can feel God nudge him to go and find them. But the question is, how do you even begin? The whole letter is from 1 o'clock tomorrow on the show. Your answers from about 3 as well. I'll share some of your answers and my mum's answer as well to the dilemma. But I'll share the whole thing with you tomorrow from 1 o'clock. So make sure you're locked in for that. And after 2, it's time for Adam's Afternoon Arcade. Yeah, it's back. It's just a fun member this month. We're just playing for fun. No prizes, no nothing like that. No points. Just to keep it interesting and keep it fun and a bit light this month. So the 6 questions about Tuesday's Dove Awards. Yeah, I know you may not have been there or seen what's going on. If you pay attention to social media, you'll seen a lot about it. So we've got questions from there. We've got 3 choices as well. So it's not just like you have to know the answers, you can guess as well. So you can play even if you've never heard of any of these people. Also, family, let me have your emoji forecast and fill me in on what's been going on in your life the last 9 days while we've been apart. Let me know what's up on 0303 040 1111 or text 66777. Starting your message with the word gospel. The arcade opens at 2. Keep it locked.

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7: Hello, I'm Rachel Huston. It's understood the King's writing to the Pope after Leo XIV was diagnosed with lung cancer. Charles, who's also having treatment for the disease, will privately send well wishes. Andy Burnham says it's a matter of fact that hostile actors have been seeking to interfere in our democratic process. The Prime Minister hit back after Tory leader Kemi Badenoch suggested he'd been trying to backtrack on claims Russia influenced the Brexit referendum. The family of a man killed by a tiger at Yorkshire Wildlife Park says he suffered from significant mental illness. They've also criticised what they call deeply offensive social media content after Donald Trump posted a video depicting William Chapman. Prosecutors in Russell Brand's rape and sexual assault trial have labelled him a ruthless, calculated and manipulative predator. A jury's also heard the comedian, who is now a Christian and who denies the charges, sniggered after kissing and groping a woman in the mid-noughties.
8: I still have a dream.
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12: Family, it's just gone 2 o'clock on this Wednesday, the 14th of October, 2026. And this is Afternoons with Adam right here on Premier Gospel. Family, what's going on? Welcome to the show. 2 o'clock here, second hour of our show together, back today for the first time. I'm so happy to be back with you. I missed you, man. I missed you so much. Unfortunately, today, at the moment, my WhatsApp isn't working. So, as you're sending messages through, Cass has been screenshotting them and sending them to me. So, I'm getting them, but not in real time. So, bear with me as I get to them. Right, family, I'm here, though, and we're together. All right, let's get it locked in. Today, we're playing our arcade. I remember, family, the arcade this month is just for fun. So, there's no leaderboard and no race to kind of get to the top. It's just us having some fun together on an afternoon. Got six questions today, and the game is the Doves with three choices. Now, I was there on Tuesday night, so this is me showing off a little bit at ears, but also every question comes with three options, so everyone can play. Even if you're not sure, there's a chance you get the questions right. So let's get into today's

all based around the Dove Awards from last week, Tuesday. Who was the artist of the year? I'm giving you a multiple choice. You choose the one you think was the winner. And if you've been paying attention to social media, particularly Premier Gospel's page last few days, you'll know answers are there. Anyway, question one. Artist of the year, who was it? Was it Phil Wickham? Was it CeCe Winans? Or was it Kirk Franklin? Get your answers to me on WhatsApp on 0303 040 1111 or text 6677 and start your message with

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0: That's Ace Dollar playing on Pemigos with 2026. Before that, Tina Campbell and Stevie Wonder with Love, Love, Love. Family locked into Afternoons with Adam right here on Premier Gospel. And before question two, a word for you about this month right here on your favourite gospel radio station. So, family, October is the month that we celebrate all things Black history. And this month, we've got some great shows happening. So every Friday from 9 a.m, a UK gospel legend joins breakfast to talk gospel music history, the stuff that you might not know. Now on October the 23rd at 7 p.m, you can catch Ibe laughing up with comedy legends Angie Lamar and Patrick Medley, aka Bishop Shackelford, talking about how comedy has shaped our culture. And there's a special tribute to Kanye King CBE on our website as well, where we reflect on her amazing legacy. 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Now, question two of Adam's Afternoon Arcade. Song of the Year went to a song called Dusty What? Dusty Bibles, Dusty Shoes, or Dusty Roads? That's Song of the Year at the Dove Awards this year. It was called Dusty What? Let me have your answer. Dusty Bibles, Dusty Shoes, or Dusty Roads? Hit me up on WhatsApp on 0303 040111 or text 66777. Starting the message with the word gospel. Keep it locked. Question three is next.
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The sounds of Anthony Evans playing on Premier Goss with Great Is He. Before the E. Daniels with I Really Love You. Family locked into Afternoons with Adam right here on Premier Gospel. Just coming up to, what time is it? Just coming up to 2:15 on this Wednesday, the 14th of October. And we're into question 3 of Adam's Afternoon Arcade. And this one's all about a woman who had a very, very good Tuesday last week at the Dove Awards. Question 3. On one gospel star went home with not one, but two awards. Was it Tasha Cobbs Leonard, Yolanda Adams, or Fred Hammond? So the question again is, one gospel star went home with two awards. I've already given you a big hint. Tasha Cobbs Leonard, Yolanda Adams, or Fred Hammond? Which one was it who went away with two awards at last week's Dove Awards? Hit me up on WhatsApp on 0303 040 1111 or text 66777 and start your message with the word gospel. I'll tell you what, if you go to Instagram right now, you'll see all these answers for you. They're all there on our page. So if you're missing that, you're not getting the questions right or answers right even, jump onto Instagram, have a quick look. You'll see you posted about it a few days

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2: 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I just have to say this one thing.

0: 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Hallelujah.
1: That's my legend there, Fred Hammond, with You Are My Song. Before they heard the sounds of Sunday with Open My Eyes, family locked into Afternoons with Adam right here on Premier Gospel. We're playing Adam's Afternoon Arcade and we're into question four. Now, all these questions are all about the Dove Awards, right? All to do with what happened there. And you don't need to have been there or to have seen it to get the answers right. Because I've told you already, if you go on our social media, you'll see a couple of posts that share all of the answers for you. But anyway, question four. And I told you about this one a bit earlier on. If you're listening, you'll know the answer to this. Now, question four is this. There was a tribute to a gospel legend that we lost in the last year. Was it Richard Smallwood, Andre Crouch, or Walter Hawkins? So there's a tribute to a gospel legend that we lost this year at the Dove Awards last week. Was it Richard Smallwood, Andre Crouch, or was it Walter Hawkins? Hit me up on WhatsApp on 0303 040 1111 or text 66777, starting your message with the word gospel. The last two questions are on the way and I'll give you all the questions again one more time. So if you miss any, you can still get involved. Keep it locked.

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2: In 1885, African-American inventor Sarah Good would create one of the most famous inventions designed for maximum comfort. Her patented folding bed would inspire the modern-day Murphy bed. Being a furniture store owner, she saw a business opportunity and made an audacious move. When Sarah Good heard about the problem of limited space in Chicago apartments, she wanted to help. She invented a bed that could fold up and be hidden, similar to the Murphy bed we know today. It was like a cabinet that could turn into a desk, with spaces for writing supplies. Sarah's goal was to make the bed easy to lift and keep in place when folded, and to provide extra support in the middle when unfolded. In 1885, Sarah Good became one of the first African-American women to get a patent for her invention of the folding bed.
0: I still have a dream.
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Before that, Lloyd Nix with Open Eyes. Sorry, Can't Take My Eyes Off You, family. Locked into Afternoons with Adam right here on Premier Gospel. Today we're playing RK. We've got two more questions for you. If you're just joining us, you can get involved with all the other questions coming up straight after these two. There's six questions in total. This is 5 and 6, and I'll give you 1 to 4 very shortly. Bear in mind they're all about this year's Dove Awards. And you really, really don't need to have been there to play the game. You can just listen, and you kind of, some of them are quite easy to get, but some of them, well, all of them are available to find the answer to on our Instagram page. Go check it out, the Premier Gospel Instagram page. You see a red post about the winners of this year's Dove Awards, and all the answers are there. Just give you a hint. Just give you a hint, because I love you, innit? Because I've missed you as well. Now, anyway, question 5. Amy Grant, by the way, this moment from the night gave me actual goosebumps. It was incredible. It felt and sounded amazing. Now, Amy Grant and Natalie Grant sang How Great Thou Art for a country icon who passed away in August. Was it Dolly Parton? Was it Reba McEntire? Or was it Shania Twain? One more time. Amy Grant and Natalie Grant sang How Great Thou Art for a country icon who passed away in August. Dolly Parton was it? Or was it Reba McEntire? Or was it Shania Twain? Question 6 is a television series of the year went to a show about Jesus. Was it The Chosen? Was it was it The Chosen? Or was it The Bible? Or was it Touched by an Angel? My parents used to love Touched by an Angel. I used to watch it all the time at home. There's that one, another show about a guy who's an angel. Is it called like Stairway to Heaven or Gateway to Heaven? I can't remember what it's called. Like Highway to Heaven. Is that it? Do you remember that show? I might be wrong. I think it was called Highway to Heaven. And then another show came on called Quantum Leap as well. Anyway, I digress. that's all 6 questions for you. Let me give you the first 4 again. If you're just joining us, this is your chance to get involved. Question 1. We have Artist of the Year, and this is a big award. Who won it? Was it Phil Wickham? Was it CeCe Winans? Or was it Kurt Franklin? Question 2. We have a Song of the Year went to a song called Dusty What? Was it Dusty Bibles? Dusty Shoes? Or was it Dusty Roads? Question 3 was one gospel star went home with 2 awards. Tasha Cobb Leonard, was it Yolanda Adams, or was it Fred Hammond? And question 4 was, there was a tribute to a gospel legend that we lost this year. Was it Richard Smallwood, Andre Crouch, or Walter Hawkins? I'll give you all the answers after this. Remember to send them to me on WhatsApp on 0303 040 1111, or text 66777, starting a message with the word gospel. I may not get your answers in time because Cass is doing a great job trying to forward them to me, but I haven't. We'll see. But either way, I'll give you the answers right after this.

0: His strength will meet you. His joy will meet you right where you are. His peace, His love. And I just believe His favor is going to meet you too. He'll meet you on the floor and pick you up and stand you on your feet. Because He comes that you might have life and have it more abundantly. Anybody believe that? Somebody lift up a praise right there. Yes, Lord.
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music playing here on Premier Gospel, Shine Jesus Shine. Before they heard the sounds of Travis Malloy and also DJ Haddon with Jesus Is Real and Total Praise respectively. Family locked into Afternoons with Adam this Wednesday the 14th of October 2026. Today's game is all about the Dove Awards. I was there last week, so was Corda. Actually, Corda Music was there too. But let's get through the answers to today's question. Also, just bear in mind, currently do not have access to WhatsApp. I think being away has locked me out, but I'm trying to get access, and Cass has been trying to forward through some messages, but haven't had any more since the first part of the show. So let's get into question one. It was Artist of the Year. Who was that though? The Artist of the Year was Phil Wickham. Question two was Song of the Year, and that went to Dusty Bibles by Josiah Queen. Question three, two awards went to Tasha Cobbs Leonard. She got a contemporary gospel album for Tasha and traditional gospel recorded song for Church with John Legend. Question four was the tribute to the legendary Richard Smallwood. I got to talk to Merritt Brown Clark about that as well, and a few other people as well talked about it as well. And question five, how great that art was for Dolly Parton. She unfortunately passed away in August. That tribute was amazing. I literally had goosebumps. The hair on, well, not my head, but on the back of my neck was standing on end. It really, really was. It was a great, beautiful song. And question six was the TV series. The TV series that won at the Dove Awards this year was The Chosen. That's right. So six out of six for the ones of you in the building. Thank you for playing the game. And hopefully you learned something about the Dove Awards, because it was a great ceremony, actually. Really, really was. It could have been, yeah, it was great. It was great. I enjoyed it, and I had a great opportunity to be there, and I'm really grateful that I got to be in the room for something as special as that. Seeing gospel music and Christian music celebrated like that was absolutely amazing. Now, family, just before we head into the next hour, last week we asked you to reflect on Isaiah 43 verse 19, and it was lovely to see the responses that came into that as well. So let's keep the momentum up this week, family. Now, this week I'm inviting you to reflect on Paul's words in Romans chapter 12 verse 2. It says, do not conform to the pattern of this world, but be transformed by the renewing of your mind. Then you will be able to test and approve what God's will is. Now, question for you, family, what areas of your life need to be renewed? Like, what patterns of behavior or thinking do you just need God to transform? Like, you know what they are, really. And if you've seen it happen before already, or if you've been through that process yourself already, how has that encouraged you? Let me know, family. Mine is this, family, and I found this out this week while I was away, last 9 days. I've been so, I guess, frequently using the term busy, that I'm so busy and busy, as a hiding place to not actually deal with stuff I need to deal with. So I've had 9 days away from my desk here, and I could definitely see it while I was away. And God is renewing that one in me right now. And I'll tell you more in a few minutes, time after 3 o'clock. So share your story with me on WhatsApp as well. Hopefully I'll get them on 0303 040111, or send me a voice note as well. That'd be good to get some voice notes in. After three, fam, we've got our track of the week, and I'll talk about my brother and the thing that I learned while I was away. Keep it locked, family. I'll be back after this.

0: 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I want to make sure that they're fine if anything happens to me. So I've set one up. I'm also leaving a gift in my will for something that's been truly special in my life that will continue God's work.
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1: I'm Martin T. Hart. Doctors have yet to give an update on Pope Leo's condition after part of his right lung was removed yesterday. The operation confirmed a cancerous growth. He's reportedly resting after a calm night in hospital in Rome. Anxiety, hope and healing are among the most searched words on the YouVersion Bible app. It's now been downloaded more than a billion times with 18.5 million daily users. And film director Greta Gerwig says she studied C.S. Lewis's theology ahead of her adaptation of The Chronicles of Narnia. The casting of Meryl Streep as a voice of Aslan, a character associated with Christ, has divided opinion. That's your Premier News update.
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1: Family, it's just gone 3 o'clock on this Wednesday, the 14th of October, 2026. This is Afternoons with Adam, right here on Premier Gospel. Woo, family, welcome to your Wednesday afternoon here on your favourite gospel radio station. Your boy Adam Brooks in the building. So happy to be back with you. I've missed you, man. Missed you so much. Thank you for being here. It's just going to have no WhatsApp working today. I don't know what's going on there, but we're trying to sort it out. And Cass is on the case as well, so thank you for that, Cass. But family, shout out to everyone in the building today. I'm grateful that I get to spend my Wednesday with you. Now, family, up soon is your track of the week, and it's a great song, Usher in the Spirit by Aaron Cole. You're absolutely going to love that one. It's a song that makes me smile, definitely. And after that, family, my brother, we're talking about my story the last few days of being away. My brother was there, a self-driving taxi. Yeah, I got in a Waymo. Yep, I did. And the one thing that I learned about myself this week that I'd rather not have learned, but I had to learn as well. And keep the answers coming, family, to the question. Let me have your answers to the question I asked you earlier. Like, are you really, really busy, or are you just being busy to stop yourself having to confront the things that you know you need to work on in your life? Family, also, you can still send me your emoji forecast. What's your day look like today? It's Wednesday. Send me on 0303 040-1111. Hopefully I might get some more in. I haven't had WhatsApp this afternoon, but we're working on it, so send them anyway. And if not, I'll share some of your stuff tomorrow as well. Family, up next after this song anyway is your track of the week. Keep it locked.

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2: Yo, what's up? This is Aaron Cole, and you're locked into Afternoons with my boy Adam Brooks on Premier Gospel. Let's get it popping.
3: This is your track of the week, Usher in the Spirit. Earlier this year, I decided to post what I thought was a silly TikTok, but little did I know, God used it to change everything. I posted a video that said, when you grow up in church, but you snuck to watch 106 in Park growing up, because that was my story. And now, over millions of views and millions of streams, and artists like Kehlani, Kiara Shear, Jonathan McReynolds, Chance the Rapper, and even Usher himself, giving a cosign, this has become one of the biggest gospel songs of this year. So here it is, your track of the week, Usher in the Spirit.

0: I hope you enjoyed your track of the week, Usher in the Spirit, by myself, Aaron Cole, and Tim Rock. You can keep up with me on all socials at I Am Aaron Cole. That's IamAaronCole. And keep ushering in the Holy Spirit everywhere you go. This is Premier Gospel.
1: Track of the week. Yes, family, track of the week there. Aaron Cole with Tim Rock. Oh, great song, Usher in the Spirit. Family locked into After News of Adam right here on Premier Gospel. Now, listen, I've been talking to you about the week away. I had 9 days of being away from the desk and not being in front of you. I loved the time away. I really enjoyed it, but I also missed you all so much. Now, yeah, we're talking about, I met with my brother Matt in San Francisco on, like, I think Friday I met with him. I went from Nashville to San Francisco on Friday to be with him. He's out there working at the moment. He plays drums for Ray, you know, baby, where's my husband? That song, he plays with her. Yeah, that Ray. And right now, they're on the road with Bruno Mars. So I got to see their show and Bruno Mars' show, which was incredible. My brother's on stage. I saw Gaston, so I'm just proud of him, man. I love it. And it was just, yeah, so cool. So cool. And then what day was it yesterday? What day is it? Tuesday, Wednesday. What day did I leave there? I left on Monday morning. So it was the day before yesterday, yeah. We got into a self-driving taxi with nobody driving. It's called a Waymo. And basically, you sit in the car and the car just steers and drives itself. And it was quite funny, actually. And you really have to have a conversation with God in those taxis, because the way they drive sometimes, it's great. On a straight road with nothing around it, it's cool. As soon as it senses like a little thing near to it, it starts to get a bit nervous. You can feel the nerves coming through the vehicle. So me and Matt in the back praying, Lord, please, what are we doing? Lord, please help us. So it's cool, though. They've got them in London apparently now as well. So if you get a chance to try one out on a short journey, not on a journey that's urgent for you to get somewhere, try it out. It's worth a trip. Yeah, I can tell you more, but I'll tell you a bit more after. This is a bit that matters. I'm going to tell you about as well shortly. I had a great time, though. Nashville is amazing. San Francisco is amazing. We found an amazing church as well out there on Sunday. That was so great as well. So I love that. But I'll tell you more about what I learned about myself right after this. Keep it locked.

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3: Good morning to Kim. Kim says, good morning, Belinda. My uncle is the same as your dad. He will eat egg, but not chicken. Well, well, well, Kim, maybe we are kin. Maybe our dads are related.
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3: I don't really feel like me and Muyua need to be boogling. No, that was not the charge that I put out. I said Muyua needs to boogle to his tune. We need to capture that on video. That'll just be an iconic moment, I think. We could even get him, you know he ain't got no hair, one of them hats with the dreadlocks that I just dropped.
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8: Me, I'll show.

That's my guy Imran playing on Premier Gospel. The Devil Is a Lie. Before they heard the sounds of Christafari with Waymaker. Family locked into the afternoons with Adam right here on Premier Gospel. Boy Adam Brooks in the building. And yeah, I'll tell you, man, I've been thinking about what to share with you for my trip. And one of the most important things I learned was really about myself. Does that make sense? Like, I learned about myself. I spent some time with myself. I was in Nashville in a hotel by myself for like 4 or 5 days, I think. And I'm telling you, I guess, because I asked you the same question earlier, didn't I, about what are you kind of renewing our minds, right? What are you asking God to renew in your life? And I do, and I realize I do this a lot, I make excuses for why I can't make time for myself. And this week, with obviously radio behind me here, I didn't have my laptop for a few days, I got lost on the plane as well, I got it back eventually, but all these things happened that conspired to make me have just free time at certain points I would never ever normally have. And I could see right there and then what the excuses were for. Like, I stay busy so I never have to face some things I know I need to work on, you know, just like, ah, if I had more time I'd fix this, or I'd talk about this, I'd work on that part of my life or this part of my thinking. Does that make sense? And like I said, I stay busy to kind of avoid those things. So yeah, I think I realized that work is something that I can hide behind quite a lot. And if it's not work, then it's church responsibilities, it's playing the keyboard in church, all these things that I do that mean I'm too busy to just stop and listen or to hear God speaking to me sometimes. Does that make sense? I'm not saying this with sympathy, there's nothing to be sympathetic about, but it's just like an answer to the question that I asked you earlier. And I guess, I'm asking you again now, are you actually good, or are you just busy and too busy to kind of confront the things you need to confront? It's a hard question to answer, I guess, because you have to actually stop and think about it to actually get the answer. Does that make sense? So yeah, if that's you as well, you're not alone. I've been there, and this week really taught me a lot. So just take some time for yourself, some time, family. It's really important that we all, even as busy parents and husbands and wives and whatever we're doing, to stop for a second, just reflect and think, what are we doing right now? Why are we doing it? And am I doing what God's calling me to do right now? It's an interesting question. I think we should look into it a bit more as well. Remember, Romans 12 says, be transformed by the renewing of your mind, not by filling your diary. Busy isn't the same as being well or everything being good, okay? Yeah, anyway, family, keep it locked in. Next up, your Wednesday. I'm going to tell you all about the rest of your day on Premier Gospel. So much to tell you. And also about tomorrow's dilemma. Remember, we have a dilemma every Tuesday, but this week it lands on Thursday. And Pastor Yvonne is coming in to give us some advice for a father with a very tricky situation. Keep it locked.

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2: The 1960s were one of the most dangerous times in American history. And for a black woman whose husband was always working at odd hours, staying alone in her home at night left Marie Van Britten Brown feeling pretty vulnerable. Unfortunately, their neighborhood had a high crime rate, and Marie was concerned about the slow response time of the police. In response to this, Marie came up with the first home security system when she was 40 years old. Initially, their invention consisted of four small windows, a movable camera, TV screens, and microphones. The cameras could move from one window to another. These cameras were connected to TV screens inside Marie's home. By using the TV screens, Marie could see who was at her door without actually having to be there physically or open the door. The microphones were also important as they allowed Marie to communicate with the person outside without having to face them directly or open the door. Marie Van Britten Brown's invention of the home security system has had a significant impact on the security systems we have today. Her innovative idea paved the way for further developments and improvements in security systems that are still used today.
0: I still have a dream.
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The sounds of James Fortune playing here on Premier Gospel with Holy It's Our God. Before that, you heard the sounds of Ashawn Mitchell with Make A Way. Family locked into Afternoons with Adam right here on Premier Gospel this Wednesday, the 14th of October, 2026. Just come up to 20 to 4. And we're getting ready to tell you all about what your Wednesday is shaping.

blows for your soul and lyrics to lift your spirit right here on Premier Gospel. And if you've got a teenager in the house, turn it on, pump it up. Let them hear, what's going on in mum and dad's bedroom, man? What's going on with that music? And they're going to come and listen to Tanik on Hip Hop Sessions at 8. Now, at 10 o'clock, it's time to wind down and worship. This is the hour to wind down, reflect and connect with God right here on Premier Gospel. It's a great time of the day where you just get to listen to some music that settles your spirit. And then Akoji DF is in the building, takes you all the way through to a new day from 11 o'clock with Gospel Tonight on your favorite gospel radio station. Now, tomorrow at 1 o'clock, family, right here on Afternoons with Adam is After Pastor. Remember, Tuesday's episode was delayed till today, so you get till tomorrow even, so you get to hear Ask the Pastor. This is about a father who hasn't seen his twin daughter since they were small and the nudge he cannot shake to get in contact with them. Also, we're sharing your answers and Pastor Yvonne's answers as well at 3 on the show. And then Friday, family, is New Music Monday again from 1 o'clock. And at 3, we're doing a Dove Awards takeover as well. What a Wednesday. What a rest of the week you got lined up for you right here on Premier Gospel, family. Listen, next up, we've got one.

0: talking the hardest, your words on you like a landlord.
1: Hey. I don't think they understand what we're really saying though. You know, we just don't say words just for the sake of saying it. Just come up with things just for the sake of saying it. We say what we really mean. That's how things work at the table. The table cipher. What are we saying?

Tays, we're playing here on Premier Gospel with Flesh and Spirit. Before that, you heard Fresh Start Worship with You Are Family, locked into Afternoons with Adam right here on Premier Gospel. Now, it's nearly 4 o'clock, family. This time is flying by. And we've got one more time for this month's scripture today, because it's a great scripture, but it's also quite in line with how I've been feeling last few days as well. Now, last week, we asked you to reflect on Isaiah 43, verse 19. So let's keep this momentum going, right? This week, I'm inviting you to reflect on Paul's words in Romans chapter 12, verse 2. Do not conform to the pattern of this world, but be transformed by the renewing of your mind. Then you'll be able to test and approve what God's will is. Now, the question I'm asking you today, family, is what areas of your life need to be renewed? This may be a pattern of behavior or thinking that you need to have God transform in you. And if you've already seen it happen in your life, family, how has that encouraged you? Now, mine's this, and I found out earlier this week that I've been really using the idea of being busy as a hiding place, as an excuse for not confronting, dealing with, and just working on some things in my life that I know I need to work on. So having 9 days away from the desk, from being on my office, from being in the studio, I had time to really think about it and see it for myself. And, you know, God's renewing them in me one at a time. And I'll tell you more about that another time. I've told you more already, but yeah, I'll tell you more about that another time. But I'd love you to share your stories with us as well here at Premier Gospel. So send a voice note or text to 0303 040 1111. Like I said earlier, I haven't been getting WhatsApps. I had a few sent through from Cass right at the beginning, but I know she's busy. So send them through anyway, and we'll check them out tomorrow as well when I get hopefully back online with you. But here's one line for you for this week, family. Busy isn't the same as well. So check in with yourself before you check in with everybody else. And I think it's a great time for us to take a moment right here to pray as well, family. Father in heaven, Lord, I thank you for bringing me home safely. I thank you for everyone who stayed here and held on the fort. Thank you for Hannah. Thank you for Ibe. Thank you for Cass. Thank you everyone who's been even listening to the show, feeling renewed and feeling refreshed by Hannah's voice and Hannah's sharing what she shared with you as well. Lord, I thank you for everyone who's told me today that they have been busy, and also those that are carrying lots of stuff as well, Lord God. I pray to God that you'll show them that, you know, even in hiding what they're doing, it's still literally you know and they know the truth. So I pray you'll show them the way you showed me. I pray to God today you renew our minds, not just our diaries, not full of appointments, but renew our minds to the point where we can be simply just able to stop and take stock of where we are right now. I pray for the ones who said they're good. I pray you'll keep them good, keep them happy, keep them safe and connected to you, Lord God. And for the dad in tomorrow's letter that comes up in our pastor, ask the pastor, I pray to God for every parent who's lost touch with a child. I pray to God just start the road back to family and relationship again in them today, Lord God. We pray this prayer in the mighty, majestic, matchless name of our Lord and Savior, Jesus Christ. Together, family, as always, we'll say amen and amen. Coming up very shortly, I'm going to say goodbye and let you know, Cass is ready to take you into the next hour. Keep it locked.

0: Shout out to my guy Call That Music playing here on Premier Gospel. Say That I Love You, family. Locked into Afternoons with Adam right here on Premier Gospel. The irony of the fact that I now have got WhatsApp working for myself. Crazy, right? Literally, as we're getting ready to head out of here, just got to shout out everyone who's in the chat. Let me just say shout out to Tia and to Lady Di and to Stephen and to Nkechi and Cleve and Chloe and Susan and Max. I think there's some more as well, but thank you to everyone who's messaging. I will actually try and go through them even after the show. And if anything, I'll read out anything I need to for tomorrow. Like I see those of you played the game today. I will tell you your scores tomorrow as well. I'll tell you your scores tomorrow. I wanted to reflect. Yeah, so last week I had a scripture of Isaiah 43 verse 19. And it was great to hear your, like you had responses to that from Hannah as well. But also this week, we want to keep the momentum going. We're going to go to the book of Romans chapter 12 verse 2 from Paul, who said, "Do not conform to the pattern of this world, but be transformed by the renewing of your mind. Then you'll be able to test and approve what God's will is." Now, the question for you today, family, is what areas of your life need to be renewed, and what patterns of behavior or thinking do you need God to transform? And if you've seen it happen in your life, how has that encouraged you? How? Think about it, family. I told you earlier about mine being the fact that I'm always busy, and I use it as a crutch to kind of, and I guess, enable me to hide behind sometimes me knowing I need to do some work on myself, but also then, oh, I haven't got time, I'm busy. We do that, right? Do you do that? Have a think about it. Take this scripture to heart this weekend. Have a think about it. Just think about the things you're doing that kind of are blocking you from getting where God wants you to be. Does that make sense? I'd love to hear from you on that as well. And also, I want to pray for you very quickly as well before we head out of here. Lord, I thank you for today. I thank you for every single person under the sound of my voice. Thank you for bringing me home. Thank you for bringing me back to my family, to all my friends, all the people that I love. I'm grateful, Lord God. I thank you for being here with all of us. While I was away, thank you for Hannah, Ibe, and Cass as well. I thank you so much, Lord. I pray, Lord God, that you'll be with us every step of our day, today and the rest of our week. I pray, Lord God, that those of us who are doing what I did and hiding behind things to avoid ourselves, I pray, Lord God, you'd give us the confidence and the courage to step out of that shadow and deal with the things in our lives that need to be dealt with. Lord, I thank you in advance of all you've done and all you're going to do. I pray we renew our minds and give us strength and courage. In Jesus' mighty, matchless, majestic name, we pray, family. We say amen and amen. Now, family, bear in mind, I'm back, but I've time to go already. It's gone so, so fast. Again, shout out to Max, Susan, Chloe, Cleve, and Ketchy, Stephen, Lady Di. Tia is in the USA. Oh, I was in the same place. You're breathing the same air till the other day as well. Grateful for you. But yeah, keep it locked, family. Cass is back and she's ready to take you into your afternoon. Whatever you're doing, family, don't go anywhere. Keep it locked in. She has got a great show lined up for you. Gospel Driver's here. I'm gone. Until next time, I love you. Megan.
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11: Hey, this is Adrian J. Moore. I'm a singer, songwriter, musician, producer. 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
13: I'm Martin T. Hart. Doctors have yet to give an update on Pope Leo's condition after part of his right lung was removed yesterday. The operation confirmed a cancerous growth, and he's reportedly resting after a calm night in a hospital in Rome. Anxiety, hope, and healing are among the most searched words on the YouVersion Bible app. It's now been downloaded more than 1 billion times, with 18.5 million people using it daily. And the Bishop of Exeter has warned Christians of the siren call of artificial intelligence. Speaking to his Diocesan Synod, the Right Reverend Dr. Mike Harrison said AI's promise of speed can mask questions about who is in control. Film director Greta Gerwig says she's studied C.S. Lewis's theology ahead of her adaptation of the Chronicles of Narnia. The reported casting of Meryl Streep as the voice of Aslan, a character associated with Christ, has divided opinion. And that's your Premier News update.
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17: 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Hello, hi, and welcome. You're here with myself, Cassandra Maria. You're listening to the Gospel Drive Show. Big shout out to the afternoon show for taking us through. Always the best way to get through the afternoon. Right now, I'm with you until 7, and I'm going to let you know what's coming up on the show. But first, I want to kick things off with a little bit of energy today. This is one of my faves. It's called Your Majesty, and it's by Dante Bo and Flavor, and it's playing for you right here on

0: and Trey with Faith Too High. I love this song, you know, because I want to be able to brag and say, you know what, my faith was just way too high.
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0: That truly is the ultimate flex, you know. My faith was just way too high. Way too high. Hello, hi. How are you doing, family? This is the Gospel Drive Show. You're listening to myself, Cassandra Maria, and this is the show where I like to make sure that you are encouraged, edified, you're entertained all the way through your early afternoon into your early evening. Yes, so do stick around because I'm with you until 7. Coming up on the show today, I have lots of encouragement coming in the form of your spirit charge, which is always such an encouraging thing to listen to. Also, we have our afternoon prayers. I've got your track of the week, which is such a fire track of the week. And we're going to be playing our 5 o'clock face off, where you are going to be facing off against you. Yes, Premier Gospel family versus Premier Gospel family. So if you're a little bit competitive, then stick around for that. In the meantime, I would love for you to drop me a hello to our WhatsApp. If you're listening in, if you're hearing my voice right now, you're able to message. So not if you're driving, because that's not allowed, okay? Just say hello in your head. But if you're sat there and you're able to say hello, or if you're in the gym, whatever it may be. 0303-040-111 on WhatsApp. Whilst you do that, I want you to dance along to it. It's Coretos de Fuego on the radio.

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0: go on the plane on your radio. We have just spent about 10 minutes in Spain. Two very different sides of Spain as well. And if you liked that, do make sure that you join us Fridays, 8 p.m., because Paula Melissa takes you through with some of the best in Latin music, just like what you just heard for the last 10 minutes. You are listening to myself, Cassandra Maria. Man, that song got me hyped. And I'm going to play you something now that is going to get you hyped in a different way. Now, I'm going to ask you a question along with this. And you don't have to answer me. This is completely for you to answer for yourself, okay? Do you ever make excuses for something that you know needs to be done, but you just haven't done it yet? Do you ever make excuses for your own self, for your own healing? Well, if so, I want you to take a listen to this.
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2: My name is Leandre Douglas. I'm a pastor and educator, and this is your Spirit Charge. In John chapter 5, we come across the story of the lame man, this man who was born lame. And for 38 years, he had been trying to enter the pool at Bethesda, trying to receive his healing. Until one day he comes into contact with Jesus himself. And Jesus asks him a very simple question. And I believe it's a question that Jesus is posing to every single one of us as well. Do you want to be healed? Do you want to be better? And rather than just responding with a yes or a no, the man gives Jesus a number of excuses. He tells him that he's tried to get into the pool before. People have overtaken him, excuse after excuse, reason after reason why he can't be better. There may be situations and circumstances in your life that you've been enduring for 38 years, maybe longer or shorter, and you've come to the point, like the lame man, that you're giving excuses. But I believe today the question Jesus is asking all of us is, do you want to be healed? And ultimately, the story goes on to say that Jesus simply gives the man an instruction: take up your mat, take up your bed, and walk. And the man receives his healing and he walks. And I believe today Jesus is offering us that same healing, that same instruction to take up our mat and to walk into purpose, to walk into our destiny, and to walk into our freedom. My name is Leandre Douglas, and I'm a pastor and educator. And that was your Spirit Charge.
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Brenner with Conmigo on your radio. You're locked in listening to myself, Cassandra Marie. We have been playing a lot of Latin music on this afternoon show, you know, but I'm absolutely loving it. Maybe God is saying that we need to learn Spanish. Maybe that's why. I'll tell you something, family. I actually booked a Spanish lesson for last week, Friday, and I completely forgot to show up. It was an online Spanish lesson. So maybe this is God telling me, listen, you should have showed up to that lesson and you would have been able to understand these songs. Maybe it's a message for me. I'm sorry, God. I'm sorry. You are here with myself, Cassandra Maria. And you know what? We have been asking you to reflect on scripture all the way through the month of October. Last week, it was 43:19, Isaiah 43:19. And it was lovely to hear your messages. And I want to keep up the momentum. So this week, we're inviting you to reflect on Paul's words in the book of Romans 12:2, which says, do not be conformed to the pattern of this world, but be transformed by the renewing of your mind. Then you will be able to test and approve what God's will is. And we're asking, what areas of life do you think need to be renewed? Of your life, of your patterns of behavior or thinking, do you think that God needs to transform? And if you've seen this happen, how has this encouraged you? If you want to share your story, we would love to hear it. You can send a text or a voice note to us on WhatsApp 0303 040 1111. That's 0303 040 1111. How has God renewed your world, your life, your mind? We're going to pray very, very soon in our afternoon prayers. But whilst you think on it, I'm going to play this. It's David Dam on your radio.

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Seth and a new thing with Bless My Soul on your radio. Before that, David Dam with This Is Kingdom Come. Lord, I'm not letting go until you bless my soul. What a confirmation, affirmation, declaration that is. And it's something that we actually have to do in life. And so today's afternoon prayer, family, I think needs to be off the back of that. Lord, help us to just hold on when we feel like we cannot. Help us to have that passion, that boldness, that fire that says we ain't letting go of you until you bless my soul. Lord, there is someone right now who might be really, really tired, God, but just keep them going. Give them that strength. Sit with them in their tiredness, Lord, so that they don't let go until you bless their circumstance and their soul. In the name of Jesus, amen. You're locked in listening to the Gospel Drive Show. I'm going to let you know what's coming up over your next 30 minutes. But first, I'm going to play you this.

0: Sarah Tabor with the wonderful Shireen. That is called Baba O, playing on your radio. He will never ever leave me. You know what? These songs, they are such declarations. When you learn the lyrics and you sing along to them, they are declarations for us. They are declarations so that we can encourage ourselves in the Lord, so that we can continue to make sure that we know what the word says. And I'm going to keep that one going with this next one. Now, this next song right here that you're about to hear on the Gospel Drive show with myself, Cassandra Maria. Welcome. 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This song is one that I actually first came across on social media, and in the caption it says, "Is this the song of the summer?" And I thought, okay, you've set my hopes up very, very high now. Let me take a listen to see if it is the song of the summer. And you know what? I'm not gonna lie, I think it absolutely was. Here it is. It's Vic Lucas and Lady Audrey.
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0: Coming up in your next 30 minutes, we're going to be getting into our 5 o'clock face off. Yes, I'm going to be putting you to the test. You versus you. But before we get that, if you are in a battle right now and you need a reminder that that battle is already won, let me hand you over to the wonderful Dunsin Oyekan.

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1: I'm Martin T. Hart. The Vatican has procedures if a pope dies or resigns, but no formal rules for when he's seriously ill. Former Reuters Vatican correspondent Philip Pulella tells Premier that major decisions still go through the pope, with senior officials handling the day-to-day affairs. The King has held an audience with Vladimir Zelensky at Buckingham Palace, ahead of the Ukrainian's president meeting with the Prime Minister. It comes as 500,000 people in Kiev are without power following the latest Russian strikes. And the Bishop of Exeter is warning Christians about the dangers of artificial intelligence. Bishop Mike Harrison has raised concerns about people using AI for confession. His diocese plans to publish guidance by Christmas. And the latest Spider-Man film grossed more than £100 million across the UK and Ireland. Brand New Day is among only a handful of movies to do that since records began in 1975. And that's your Premier News update.
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5: 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Hi. How are you doing? 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Just gone 5 o'clock. It's the 14th of October. I'm going to let you know what's coming up. But first, a great, great song all about strength now. It's Tim Bowen Jr. on Premier Gospel.
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0: 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I know you love the music, but do you listen? Do you know all the lyrics? Well, I'm going to find out. 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
2: I'm in the car with the girls on the way to school, and I've just heard somebody say they boil their eggs for 16 minutes. 16 UK, London, whatever, minutes. No, that's too much.
3: Good morning to Kim. Kim says, good morning, Belinda. My uncle is the same as your dad. He will eat egg, but not chicken. Well, well, well, Kim, maybe we are kin. Maybe our dads are related.
4: Interesting conversation. You know what? It's probably not about you. It's about the quality of the eggs.
3: Good morning to you, Charmaine. How long are we supposed to be boiling our eggs?
5: Leave it in the box. 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
3: What are we talking
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3: We're not eating eggs?
5: No.
3: I don't really feel like me and Muyua need to be boogling. No, that was not the charge that I put out. I said Muyua needs to boogle to his tune. We need to capture that on video. That'll just be an iconic moment, I think. We could even get him, you know, he ain't got no hair, one of them hats with the dreadlocks that I just dropped.
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0: with In the Middle. Indeed, you're locked in listening to the Gospel Drive show. Before that, Joshua Kelsa with Higher Ground, and he was actually on eBay's show this week. Yes, so make sure you watch back that interview on our website, Premier Plus. They had such a great conversation. Right now, it is time for this.
1: The 5 o'clock face off.
0: Yes, it's our 5 o'clock face off, and today you are going to be split into two teams. So this week the teams are Grace and Mercy, and you're in team Grace if your last name begins with the letters between A and L. You're in team Mercy if your last name begins with the letter between M and Z. So now you should know your teams. Here are the rules. All you need to do is message me the last word to this song. I've chopped it off, but I need you to tell me what it is. And when you message me, you have to give me your team name and you have to give me the correct answer, and the team with the most correct answers will win. That is it. Now, for the last couple of days, team Grace that won yesterday? I can't quite remember. I think it was team Grace that won 2 days in a row. But what I'm going to do, right, is all the way through this week, I'm actually not going to tell you who the winner is until Friday. So today you're not going to get a winner, but I'm going to collect them all, and on Friday I'm going to give you your final winner. Okay, so here is your song. What is the last word to this?
2: See, if he has another chance, he feels like he can take my joy, my peace, my...
0: He can take my joy, my peace, and my what? 0303-040-1111. And I'll give you a little bit of a clue. So there is a really famous scripture that is talks all about, you know, mountains, moving mountains. And there's another one that is talking all about... the substance and the things hoped for, and you'll know what word this is if these scriptures are popping to your mind right now. 0303-040-1111. I'm going to give you just 10 minutes to get your answers into me. Remember to let me know what team you're in and give me

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1: Let me refresh your memory.
2: George Dyer and the Persuaders. George Dyer was the key man behind the formation of the group called the Persuaders. The Persuaders started in the mid-1960s. They played at many church conventions and social functions and received invitations from a wide variety of denominations. Although they could play in a different range of styles, they preferred to play reggae. Celebrating Black Heroes, this is Black History Month on Premier Gospel.

0: Finance with Love Is The Reason. You are here with myself, Cassandra Maria. I love that song. You know, what a throwback. What a classic. You're listening to The Gospel Drive Show. And right now, we're doing this.
1: The 5 o'clock face off.
0: Yes, and I've been asking you to give me the last word to this song. And did you give it to me? Well, here is the song.
2: See, if he has another chance, he feels like he can take my joy, my peace, my...
0: Now, I did give you a few clues and I gave you a couple of scriptures. I didn't give you specific scriptures. I just spoke around, I paraphrased the verses. One of them was Hebrews 11, 1, and the other one was Matthew 17, 20. And they both spoke about this word, because the word is the most important thing in both of these scriptures. The word, of course, as many of you got very, very correct, was faith. Yes, it was faith. Matthew 17, 20 says, he replied, because you have so little faith. Truly, I tell you, if you have faith as small as a mustard seed, you can say to this mountain, move from here to there, and it will move. And in Hebrews 11, 1, it says, now faith is the substance of things hoped for, the evidence of things not seen. Well done to you that got it right. Like I said, I'm going to let you know which winning team has won the week overall on Friday. So I'm just collecting all of your answers. But big up to you if you got it right. And this song that I'm about to play for you is such a wonderful encouragement to let us know that the devil cannot take our joy, our peace, or our faith. Here it is. It's K-Ro Young with Cycles.

to be playing for you on Premier Gospel. You're here with myself, Cassandra Maria. You're listening to the Gospel Drive show. And what a blessed it is to be here with you on this very lovely Wednesday afternoon. It is 20 minutes to six. It's the 14th of October. And last week, we asked you to join in and reflect on the scripture from Isaiah 43:19. You might remember this. We were asking you to just give us your thoughts, and we had some lovely messages come through. We want to keep up the momentum this week, and we're asking you to reflect on a new piece of scripture, a new part of the Bible, the words in Romans 12:2 by Paul, which say, "Do not conform to the pattern of this world, but be transformed by the renewing of your mind. Then you will be able to test and approve what God's will is." And we're asking, what areas of your life need to be renewed? What patterns of behavior or thinking do you need God to transform? And if you've seen this happen, how has this encouraged you? You can share your story with me by sending me a text or a voice note to our WhatsApp, 0303-040-1111. That's 0303-040-1111. And we're going to talk about it across the week. How does God restore and renew?

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0: 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And I still absolutely love it.
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0: Keep going a rotation. You're here with myself, Cassandra Maria. Welcome. It's coming up to the 6 o'clock hour. It's the 14th of October. Coming up in your next 30 minutes, I do have a bit of encouragement for you in the form of a spirit charge, which is actually a very challenging spirit charge today. It's quite a convicting spirit charge. And when you hear it, you'll know why. Also, your track of the week is on the way and our evening prayers. So don't go anywhere. This is, as always, the place to be.

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7: I'm Martin T. Hart. The Vatican has procedures if a pope dies or resigns, but no formal rules for when he's seriously ill. Former Reuters Vatican correspondent Philip Pulella tells Premier that major decisions still go through the pope, with senior officials handling the day-to-day affairs. The King has held an audience with Vladimir Zelensky at Buckingham Palace, ahead of the Ukrainian president meeting with the Prime Minister. It comes as 500,000 people in Kiev are without power following the latest Russian strikes. And the Bishop of Exeter is warning Christians about the dangers of artificial intelligence. Bishop Mike Harrison has raised concerns about people using AI for confession. His diocese plans to publish guidance by Christmas. And the latest Spider-Man film grossed more than £100 million across the UK and Ireland. Brand New Day is among only a handful of movies to do that since records began in 1975. And that's your Premier News update.
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0: Yes, indeed. Yes, indeed. Welcome, welcome. Come on in. If you're just tuning in, this is Premier Gospel. It's coming up to 5 minutes past six. It's the 14th of October, and I am so blessed to be here with you today on this very lovely Wednesday, this very autumnal Wednesday afternoon. I've noticed that the leaves are changing colour on the trees outside. This is my favourite time of year, by the way. So if you do see me and I just seem like I'm completely in my element and I'm more happy than usual, I'm quite a happy person, but sometimes I'm more happy than usual. It's because it's autumn. I love this month. I can have my coat and it's still quite sunny, so I can wear my coat and my sunglasses. I don't know why I just love wearing a coat and sunglasses. It just makes me feel very high fashion. I don't know. It just makes, that's how it makes me feel. My boots, a small, small little clip-cloppy boot. Listen, I feel like I'm on a catwalk. That is one of the reasons why I love autumn, but I also love it because things just change and it's a lovely time of year. So anyway, you are listening to the Gospel Drive show. Coming up in your next 15 minutes, we are going to be playing for you your track of the week, which, by the way, is a viral song, and you definitely would have heard it, but you may not have heard the story behind the song. So that is coming up right after this next one. It's Lindy with Move on your radio.

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1: Yo, what's up? It's your boy Aaron calling. You are kicking it with Cassandra Maria on Premier Gospel. Let's get it. This is your track of the week, Usher in the Spirit. Earlier this year, I decided to post what I thought was a silly TikTok, but little did I know, God used it to change everything. I posted a video that said, when you grow up in church, but you snuck to watch 106 in Park growing up, because that was my story. And now, over millions of views and millions of streams, and artists like Kehlani, Kiara Shear, Jonathan McReynolds, Chance the Rapper, and even Usher himself, giving a cosign, this has become one of the biggest gospel songs of this year. So here it is, your track of the week, Usher in the Spirit.

0: hope you enjoyed your track of the week, Usher in the Spirit by myself, Aaron Cole, and Tim Rock. You can keep up with me on all socials at I Am Aaron Cole. That's IamAaronCole. And keep ushering in the Holy Spirit everywhere you go.
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0: Warehouse Worship with Tira Sadiq. That is called Love Song. Before that, it was a really wonderful track of the week. And we had Lindy with Move. You're here with myself, Cassandra Maria, listening to the Gospel Drive show. It's 4:15. And, you know, I'm going to play your spirit charge for you now. And I want you to listen very, very carefully to it, because there is a part, he asks a question, right? This pastor, he asks a question that is quite convicting. It's quite convicting indeed. Take a listen to this.
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2: My name is Leandre Douglas. I'm a pastor and educator, and this is your Spirit Charge. In John chapter 5, we come across the story of the lame man, this man who was born lame. And for 38 years, he had been trying to enter the pool at Bethesda, trying to receive his healing. Until one day he comes into contact with Jesus himself. And Jesus asks him a very simple question. And I believe it's a question that Jesus is posing to every single one of us as well. Do you want to be healed? Do you want to be better? And rather than just responding with a yes or a no, the man gives Jesus a number of excuses. He tells him that he's tried to get into the pool before. People have overtaken him. Excuse after excuse, reason after reason why he can't be better. There may be situations and circumstances in your life that you've been enduring for 38 years, maybe longer or shorter, and you've come to the point, like the lame man, that you're giving excuses. But I believe today the question Jesus is asking all of us is, do you want to be healed? And ultimately, the story goes on to say that Jesus simply gives the man an instruction: take up your mat, take up your bed, and walk. And the man receives his healing and he walks. And I believe today Jesus is offering us that same healing, that same instruction to take up our mat and to walk into purpose, to walk into our destiny, and to walk into our freedom. My name is Leandre Douglas, and I'm a pastor and educator. And that was your Spirit Charge.
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0: Patrick Cobb, John Legend, teach us how to have church. Indeed, you're here with myself, Cassandra Maria. That song, man, it is such a real song. Just teach us how to have that every single day. Teach us, teach the church how to be the church every single day. You're locked in listening to myself, Cassandra Maria. And all the way through Black History Month, we have got some really exciting things happening. You know, we have a comedy roundtable October 23rd, 7 p.m. Angie Lamar and Bishop Shacklefoot. Oh, his actual name is Patrick Medley, but Bishop Shacklefoot is what we all know him as. They're going to be sitting down with Ibe, having a whole lot of laughs, talking all about comedy and culture. We have an absolutely incredible tribute to Kanye King CBE on our website, Premiere Plus. And on Friday morning, we are going to be joined by the one and only DJ Milk Tray. And I'm not going to lie. Let me let you into a little secret. This is probably the thing I am most excited about, because honestly, whew, I cannot wait. He's going to be joining Belinda once a month on a Friday. And this Friday is the first time he's going to be in the building. And you know what? He's just as excited as what we are, you know. Take a listen.
1: Friday morning, 9 a.m., gospel breakfast with Belinda. Milk Tray making his debut in the mix. Kingdom business. All right, I'm gassed. All right, listen, to tell the people, yeah? Make sure they lock in Friday morning. We're going to turn it all the way up, but we're going to do it for God. We're going to do it in God's name. We're going to listen. The mixes I got ready to bless the people and bless the kingdom is nothing but straight fire. So tell the people, make sure they lock in Friday morning from 9 a.m. Milk Tray making his debut on Premier Gospel. Oh, just look at God. Yeah? Look at God, man. Come on.
0: Come on, indeed. Just look at God. That is DJ Milk Tray expressing his excitement. You know what? I saw him send that to Ibe yesterday and I thought that is great. I need to play that on the radio. I need to play that on my show. So there you go. Milk Tray in the building Friday, 9 a.m. right here on Premier Gospel. We are very, very, very excited.

0: history.
1: Black history in the making. Celebrating black history. Celebrating black excellence. Celebrating black heroes. This is Black History Month on Premier Gospel. Seven events that changed Britain forever. Event 1, 1948, the arrival of Empire Windrush. In June 1948, the Empire Windrush arrived at Tilbury Docks, bringing 802 West Indian migrants to Britain. This marked the beginning of large-scale Caribbean immigration. Driven by a post-war labor shortage in Britain, these individuals were invited to help rebuild the country and took jobs in the sectors like public transport and the NHS. While many were excited by the promise of opportunity, the reality faced was harsh. West Indians encountered racial discrimination in housing and work, with no blacks, no dogs, no Irish signs becoming common. Despite this, the Windrush generation laid the foundation of Britain's multicultural society. Their arrival would forever change the country, leaving an incredible mark on British history, culture, and identity. Read more in Windrush, The Seven Events That Changed Britain by Roy Francis.
0: History.
1: Celebrating black history. Celebrating black excellence. Celebrating black heroes. This is Black History Month on Premier Gospel. Premier Gospel.

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1: Chris Henry with Everything Good. Amen, amen. You know what? There are some songs, right? And the name of the song really is how the song makes you feel. That really does make me feel like everything is good. Everything is all right. Everything's got to be fine because God is in control. You are locked in with myself, Cassandra Maria. We're going to be praying very, very soon in the next 10 minutes because, yes, it's that time where we have just a bit of evening prayer as we head into the rest of our evening. So don't go anywhere. Play next is Jane Hancock with Joe.

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Mab Worship with War. We are rising on your radio. What a tune. You are here with myself, Cassandra Maria, and it's that part of the evening where we like to pray. Yes, and today I would love to pray for you if you are feeling a little bit tired. I want to pray for you if you feel a little bit tired. You know, I watched the sermon this morning and it was all about being tired, and it

was based on the scripture where Jesus, he was walking through Samaria and he sat by the well, and it said that Jesus, he was tired and that's why he sat by the well. But him doing that, it was because he needed to meet the woman at the well because she was also tired. And it just, honestly, such an incredible, impactful sermon. And it just made me think, you know what? Jesus knows what it's like to be tired. And I believe that the words were written there for that reason, because he knows what it's like to be tired. He knows, he knows, he knows. And he sat by that well and he drew from the strength that he had, but he also knew that he needed to give that to somebody else. And that is what it is. Jesus wants us to sit by him. He is our well. And so, Lord, we're praying for someone right now who does feel really, really tired. We're praying that they can learn to sit by you, that they can learn to sit by you, that you are the well, Lord. You are the living water. You are the one that we're going to be drawing our strength from. We're praying that we don't try to busy ourselves with doing anything. Can we just sit for as long as we need, Lord, to fill ourselves back up? We're praying this, Lord, over someone who just feels that tiredness, that drainedness, their energy is depleted from life and all the situations that happen in it. We're giving them that strength, Lord. We're praying that you can be with them, sit with them, and be that well. In Jesus' name, amen. You're listening to The Gospel Drive Show right now.

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0: And you know what? That is it from me. Yes, thank you very much for joining me today. It's been such a blessing taking you through your afternoon into your early evening with the Gospel Drive Show. I'll be back on your radio tomorrow. Same time, same place. So do join me then. I'm going to play us out with a track, right, that I first heard on Adam's New Music Monday. And I am not going to lie, I had to pull over my car because this, I just thought was an absolute banger. And it's from an artist that I didn't expect. It's Canton Jones. This is brand new from him. It's called Praise On Go. And I'm going to play us out with it because we might need a bit of energy headed into our evening. Do stick around. It's Wednesday, which means that Tanique is up from 8 p.m. with the hip hop sessions, but not before we have a really wonderful DJ mix from one of our resident DJs. Here we go. This is Canton Jones, Praise On Go. Have a lovely evening and I'll be back with you.

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shatter. I be chosen, G-Vibe stock is loading. Me, Mike T, keep growing. In just time, unfold it. So fair, got speed, they won't notice. If God the will, he control it. Hello.

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Welcome to the Hip Hop Sessions. You're here with Tanique on Premier Gospel, and it's such a blessing to be here in the studio today. It's been a long week, even though it is only Wednesday. But this week, I'm so excited because in the first hour, I'm going to be warming you up with the best in Christian rap music. And I've also got a couple surprises for you as well, all right? But for the entire show, I'm going to be vibing it up. There's no slowing it down this week. So you just have to embrace it and enjoy the best in Christian rap music.

0: by the blood of the Lamb and the power, you heard, of their testimony. Ish. NYC. It's forever, baby. Florida.
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3: Juliet Fletcher. In the late 70s, Juliet Fletcher was the first to professionally organize concerts on the Black church circuit. Juliet Fletcher was the associate producer for the first in-depth TV documentary on UK gospel music, We're Gonna Sing, which screened on Channel 4 in 1983. Celebrating Black heroes, this is Black History Month on Premier Gospel.

Dungeon by Tadashi. And before that was Victory by Eric Ish and Walking the Word by Goons for God and Temzy. You're here on the Hip Hop Sessions with myself, Tanik, on Premier Gospel. And we are going in with the very best in Christian rap music. As I said, I've got two tracks that I have not yet played on the Hip Hop Sessions that I've been waiting to play these two. One of them is a bit of a topic of discussion, so we will definitely get to that. All right, but for now, I'm going to continue vibing for the show because I don't want to keep you waiting. I want you to enjoy the vibes and be blessed by the

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1: My name is Leandre Douglas. I'm a pastor and educator, and this is your Spirit Charge. In John chapter 5, we come across the story of the lame man, this man who was born lame. And for 38 years, he had been trying to enter the pool at Bethesda, trying to receive his healing. Until one day he comes into contact with Jesus himself. And Jesus asks him a very simple question. And I believe it's a question that Jesus is posing to every single one of us as well. Do you want to be healed? Do you want to be better? And rather than just responding with a yes or a no, the man gives Jesus a number of excuses. He tells him that he's tried to get into the pool before. People have overtaken him. Excuse after excuse, reason after reason why he can't be better. There may be situations and circumstances in your life that you've been enduring for 38 years, maybe longer or shorter, and you've come to the point, like the lame man, that you're giving excuses. But I believe today the question Jesus is asking all of us is, do you want to be healed? And ultimately, the story goes on to say that Jesus simply gives the man an instruction: take up your mat, take up your bed, and walk. And the man receives his healing and he walks. And I believe today Jesus is offering us that same healing, that same instruction to take up our mat and to walk into purpose, to walk into our destiny, and to walk into our freedom. My name is Leandre Douglas, and I'm a pastor and educator. And that was your Spirit Charge.
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So I didn't realize, yeah. Let me tell you who it is first. So this is Who Bigger by Mission and Frank Rilla. Now, I just looked up Frank Rilla because, as you do, you know, as a radio presenter, you look up music, see what you're going to add to the playlist, etc., etc. I looked up Frank Rilla now because I really like this song, and I didn't realize he doesn't even actually have many followers. It's so amazing when you listen to Christian rap music that a lot of them are so gifted and so talented, and not many people actually know about them. He's got like 2,000 followers, and I'm thinking, nah, I have to share with the world to let them know you need to follow Frank Rilla because he is truly talented. And his Instagram, if you want to follow him, is Frank Rilla. That's RILLA1K. All right, go check him out for yourself if you enjoyed that track. This is the Hip Hop Sessions on Premier Gospel. If you know people that love hip hop, let them know that this is the place to be every Wednesday, 8 p.m. to 10 p.m. with Tanique on Premier Gospel.

0: never settle down.
1: Yeah. It's ATT.
0: You trying to talk with my lord, you know I'm better now.
2: Mobsy.
0: We'll never settle down. You can chat. You can chat. You can chat. You can try me, but I will never settle down. You can try me, but I will.

0: with Belinda.
1: Let's go. I'm in the car with the girls on the way to school, and I've just heard somebody say they boil their eggs for 16 minutes. 16 UK, London, whatever, minutes. No, that's too much.
2: Good morning to Kim. Kim says, good morning, Belinda. My uncle is the same as your dad. He will eat eggs, but not chicken. Well, well, well, Kim, maybe we are kin. Maybe our dads are related.
3: Interesting conversation. You know what? It's probably not about you. It's about the quality of the eggs.
2: Good morning to you, Charmaine. How long are we supposed to be boiling our eggs?
4: Leave it in the box. 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
2: What are we talking?
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2: We're not eating eggs?
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2: I don't really feel like me and Muyua need to be boiling. No, that was not the charge that I put out. I said Muyua needs to boogle to his tune. We need to capture that on video. That'll just be an iconic moment, I think. We could even get him, you know, he ain't got no hair, one of them hats with the dreadlocks that I just dropped.
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0: So that's Look by John Kiefer. Miles Minnick saying, look what God did. Listen, I can't lie, yeah, being growing up in church, I feel like I really took God for granted, you know. I didn't really think he did much, you know. It's a bit of a routine. You go to church with your family, you know, you go Sunday school, go through the motions. Only to when I left church and came away from God completely, and I saw how my life had transformed for the negative. And then when I eventually came back to him, all the blessings, all the hand-holding through life situations and things just came flooding in. And I thought, wow, there really is a difference having God in your life from not having him in your life. And this song saying, look what he did, I am really a living testimony of what God can do and what it is like living with him on a daily. So if you haven't had a true encounter and experience with our Lord Jesus Christ, I beg you to try him out, speak to him, ask him to come into your life and to have a real encounter so that you can live with him day by day and see what it really is like to live with our Father, all right? Because it truly does make a difference. And before that, I played Father, Son, Holy Ghost by Y Shady, Try by Sam AT, and Prayed Up by Petrina and Portia Love. This is Tanique on Premier Gospel.
1: Heavenly Father, I just want to say thank you. Thank you for giving me a chance. Thank you for loving me in my weakest moments. Lord, there's truly none like you. You are the beginning and the end.
2: Crazy.
1: You make a way where there seems to be no way. You remember the forgotten. You empower the weak. And you reward the meek. We thank you, Lord God. Amen.

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0: Truth, you know, man, signed to the Trinity team.
1: Yes.
0: Got blessed with the word of God, my hard back.
1: Boom, boom.
0: Came with a beam.
1: I'm seeking.
0: Jesus. Trust in that name, there's freedom.
1: Trust.
0: Stand on the word of God, he can walk on water, and him, man's leaning.

0: Till a demon leave. 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
1: Jesus Team by Imran 678, Nathan, Two-Face Chef. What a banger that was. Jesus Team. Yes, we all want to be in his team. Listen, I've had some experiences where I've had to call out his name in my sleep, you know, and the demons just disappear. Before that was Live and Learn by UG and also Look by John Keith and Miles Minnick. This is the Hip Hop Sessions on Premier Gospel, and I've got a banger for you right now, so let's go.

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2: 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I'ma praise the Lord forever and a day. Okay. Gotta

0: Blending in. Hold on. What he say?
1: What he say by Tommy Zuko. Make sure you check him out. This is the Hip Hop Sessions with Tanique on Premier Gospel. If you was listening to rap back in the 90s, yeah, that one really literally reminds me of Mace. If you know the rapper of Mace, he's also become a pastor as well. Great transformation. So many rappers have been converting lately. It's absolutely amazing. There's definitely a move going on in the house. All right, but this is the Hip Hop Sessions on Premier Gospel. Got so much more for you. I've still got the surprise track, which is coming very, very soon. But for now, I'm just going to fire it up a bit for you to continue empowering you with the very best in Christian rap music. All right, I've got a fire hip hop one coming, and I've got a UK one coming. I think I've got a bit of drill on the other side as well. Listen, let's go.

I can't make it up. So much in my life that I kept messing up. But every single day he kept on showing love. I can't get enough. Father help me up. But every single day I learned to trust you more. Cause I know what you got in store. And when everybody else will shut the door, I really knew just what you had in store. I lift my hands to praise you. I read the word to thank you. Ain't nobody ever gonna make me hate you. 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
1: Fight by 116, Lecrae, Tori Deshawn and John Keefe. And before that was God Did That by Reese, Alex, Jean and also Young Chris. This is the Hip Hop Sessions with Tanique on Premier Gospel. And I've got to remind you, do not forget, because the Could Be Tonight tour is by Holvi. Is here in the UK on Tuesday. So if you have not grabbed your tickets, make sure you grab them. This is your last opportunity to see Holvi in concert this Tuesday at the O2 Academy Islington. All right, this is the Hip Hop Sessions on Premier Gospel. I'm going to jump into one from the UK right now before we bounce onto the other side and drop some more fire for your ears.

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0: So this one really feels like it takes me back to church. Yeah, because I'm from Shiloh Pentecostal, where we used to play reggae in our praise and worship. But the musicians were amazing. Well, is that questionable? It might be, actually. It's just a little chink it, chink it. It's very basic, but it was a vibe, I'm telling you. At least we got to praise the Lord with our cultural music. That was Under the Blood by Alex Jean. You're here with Tanique on the Hip Hop Sessions. This is the final hour of the very best in Christian rap music, all right? So I just played Under the Blood. I'm about to pick it up right about now with a female rapper who is a serious barist.
1: Yeah.

So that was Jackie Hill Perry with Pick It Up. And I watched a video of her today because she featured on the Real Sway's radio show. You know, she's so... she's such an amazing rapper, and she's also a preacher as well. And she, I was watching it, I was thinking, you're a bit calm today. What's going on? And she actually did a post sharing that she performed in her weakness. You know, she had so much going on. She's a married woman. She's got four kids. She had to turn up to do some preaching seminar thing. And she also had to prepare this amazing rap. The pressure was on, the overwhelm was on, but she just went in her weakness and asked God to follow her and to see her through. And he did. And although she seemed calm in her rapping, people were saying her bars were still fire. So that's just an encouragement to say, regardless of what we're feeling like in our weakness, God will be our strength. Yeah, he can still shine through using our gifts. So never let what you're going through hold you back from sharing what God has planted within you, all right? Because you just never know what might happen and what door might open. This is the Hip Hop Sessions on Premier Gospel.

he's the reason we ain't locked up. That scripture bullet straight in my caliper. 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Been 4 years, but man ain't no amateur. Yeah, amateur, daddy gave me the stamina. Fix your soul, my bro, he's had enough. So much excuses, man needs a Panadol. 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So

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1: Hey, yo, EH, sauce it up.
2: John 19, verse 30. Jesus said,
3: your spot, you're making the head.
2: It is finished. Let's die.

up, you know. So that's Tested Last Time by Kavood, yeah. And before that was Amen by J610 and Scripps. You know one thing about me, I love my grime. And I've been getting into drill as well, you know. But yes, so I just want to introduce another song right about now, actually, because this next song is something that's been talked about on the internet for quite some time, probably about 2 weeks or so since it's been released, right? It's caused a bit of controversy, but I'm not going to get into the politics because I don't want to get myself in trouble, okay? I touched on it last week, but this week I'm just going to play it for you and you can form your own opinion, all right? But I will say who it is after I run it. Enjoy it.

0: So that's this time. But guess who? I know you know who that is, right? Kurt Franklin, of course, featuring Glorilla. All right, so if you haven't heard about this track by now, I'm sure you would have. Yeah, you need to do some research and some catch up, all right? I love Kurt Franklin. I always have loved Kurt Franklin since I was a little kid. Yeah, and this song is such a tune. I cannot lie. I cannot deny it. It's such a tune. But all I'm going to say is there are some really spirit-filled female rappers in the game. I just want to shout one out, for example, Mizo, all right? All love, we keep praying for Glorilla and Kurt Franklin. I'm going to continue with a hip-hop session.
1: I still have a dream.
2: Black History Month.
1: What we've already achieved gives us hope for what we can and must achieve tomorrow.
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4: The first dustpan was invented in 1858 by American inventor T. McNeil, for which he was granted a United States patent. However, it was Lloyd P. Ray's improvement that gave us the dustpan we all recognize today. The African-American inventor made improvements to the dustpan by the addition of a short wooden handle and a collection plate made of metal, and this invention was patented in 1897. The addition of a metal plate and a short wooden handle allowed sweepers to collect trash without getting their hands dirty. Due to the convenience it provided, Ray's invention quickly became a household staple.
1: I still have a dream.
2: Black History Month.
1: What we've already achieved gives us hope for what we can and must achieve tomorrow.
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0: On this earth we imperfect, Lord give me the lyrics to light up the world. And the mind of Christ and my character's nice, compassionate, kind of polite. Remove the malice, be good in your sight. Stand on the truth, reject the lies, come. Yeah, man, it's the lies that shout. Yeah, take my thoughts captive, you got no doubt.
1: Make sure you take those thoughts captive. It's the lies that shout. Come on. What did I tell you? These rappers are preaching, you know. You lot are not ready. It's not always you catch a message just on a Sunday morning on a sermon, on a pulpit. Sometimes on hip-hop sessions, yeah, we do preaching through music, through rap. So that was Lost and Found by Jesse Ayo, one of our very own UK Christian rappers, yeah. Young guy coming up. Make sure you check him out and support him. All right, this is another young guy from our sides as well. Let's run it.

So that was On Time by Lecrae and Miles Minnick. And before that was Understand by Sam A.T. This is the Hip Hop Sessions on Premier Gospel with Tanique on Hip Hop Sessions. Why did I pause there? My mind went somewhere else. I want to shout out Yvonne right about now. Thank you for locking into the Hip Hop Sessions. I pray that God will come for you right now in the name of Jesus and be with you tonight. So right about now, I am going to jump into a song with Uncle Fred on Hip Hop Sessions. Come on. If you haven't heard this one before, enjoy this one, because anything Uncle Fred touches, yeah, turns to, boy, it gives me goosebumps. It just makes me feel the presence every time I hear this one.

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This Black History Month, we're putting the spotlight directly on everyday champions living out their faith in incredible ways. 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

0: DC3, I know, and I played Rush by Red Tips. You're here on the Hip Hop Sessions with Tanique on Premier Gospel, and there's been quite a flood of rappers that have converted over to the faith and they've continued rapping. And this is another one that's recently converted. Actually, I don't know exactly when he's converted, but it's only recently I've heard him doing music within the faith. So I want to play this next one right here. He goes by the name of 5-Year Foreign, all right, and it's called Chasing.
1: First and foremost, I want to thank God

0: So that was Chasing by 5 Year Foreign and also the Fire Choir. So this is the part of the show where I get a chance to slow it down just a bit because, you know, as much as we love the hype and we love the bars and we love the beats, yeah, there is always a moment we have to give back to Christ and listen to the message and allow him a chance to really minister to us. And we can also receive that through rap music. So I like to have a bit of the show where I get to showcase some of that type of rap of music, R&B, soulful, kind of rhythmic and poetic kind of vibe for you to get that message in your soul, all right? So here's one for you right now.
1: We'll sing your name from the rooftop. We'll bring you praise and we won't stop. It's not for us, it's for your heart.

that was You Can Always Come Back Home by John Keefe and Chance the Rapper. I also played Rooftop by Holvi and No Big Deal, and Chasing, as I said, by 5 Year Foreign. This is the Hip Hop Sessions with Tanika on Premier Gospel. We just had a Karma section right about then, but I am going to switch it up because you know we got a bring it up, because I need your energy to stay high with me as we round off the rest of this show, all right? So I'm going to jump into something a bit more lively for you, so I hope you've got some energy left in yourself, all right? Don't fall asleep on me now.

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And just like that, we have to remember we need to keep our armor on, all right? 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So we have to make sure that we are fully equipped with the word of God. All right, so that was Warfare by Ayana, and I also played Rob Hell by Indie Tribe and No Big Deal. We have come to the end of the hip hop sessions. Thank you for joining me, Tanique, on Premier Gospel. 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This is the Hip Hop Sessions, and I'm about to go out with some more empowerment for you right about now to take you through the rest of your week on top with God. Let's go.

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1: I'm in the car with the girls on the way to school, and I've just heard somebody say they boil their eggs for 16 minutes. 16 UK, London, whatever, minutes. 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
2: Good morning to Kim. Kim says, good morning, Belinda. My uncle is the same as your dad. He will eat egg, but not chicken. Well, well, well, Kim, maybe we are kin. Maybe our dads are related.
3: Interesting conversation. 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
2: Good morning to you, Charmaine. 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
2: What are we talking
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2: I don't really feel like me and Muyua need to be boogling. No, that was not the charge that I put out. I said Muyua needs to boogle to his tune. We need to capture that on video. That'll just be an iconic moment, I think. We could even get him, you know, he ain't got no hair, one of them hats with the dreadlocks that I just dropped.
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1: Black history in the making. 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
2: Seven events that changed Britain forever. Event 7, 2018, the Windrush scandal. In 2018, Britain was rocked by the Windrush scandal, revealing the unjust treatment of the Caribbean immigrants who had lived in the country for decades. Due to the government's hostile environment policy, many Windrush generation individuals were wrongly detained, denied health care, jobs, and even deported. They had arrived in Britain legally, but were later unable to prove their residency due to the lack of official documentation. The scandal brought to light the ongoing issue of systemic racism and the mistreatment of minority communities in Britain. It led to the resignation of the Home Secretary, Amber Rudd, and an apology from the government, though many of those affected are still seeking justice today.
1: Read more in Windrush.
2: The Seven Events That Changed Britain by Roy Francis.
0: History.
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It's just a sign that I'm still alive. I got some scars, but I'm still alive. In spite of calamity.

0: My soul says yeah. My soul says yeah. My soul says yeah.
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Jordan G. Welch, you're never going to let me down. Starting off today's Gospel Tonight show on Premier Gospel and Premier Christian Radio with me, Ecosia DF. Good evening, family. Happy

0: Oh man, I said, don't worry about ahead of us. Then ain't about you're gonna do it through Christ. You don't know the thing, go.
1: Psalm 24, verses 3 to 6. Samuel Meader's Papa's son, Sarah Alexandra. That was We Come Running. And family, I'm just asking myself, is that my cue to hit the gym? Because 2026, fam, I was meant to be working out every single day. Oh, man. Oh, man. Oh, man. We are about halfway through the month of October, fam. How are your goals and resolutions for 2026 coming along? Are you crushing them? Or, like me, are you just living your best life and deferring them? What's up, me? 0303 040 1111. I am so eager and keen to know.

Street or your local neighbourhood. 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

0: 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Family, it's time for our Bible story. Today I want to share the story of Esau's birthright. This is the account of Isaac, the son of Abraham. Abraham became the father of Isaac. When Isaac was 40 years old, he married Rebekah, the daughter of Bethuel, the Aramean from Paddan Aram, and sister of Laban the Aramean. Isaac prayed to the Lord on behalf of his wife because she was childless. The Lord answered his prayer and his wife, Rebekah, became pregnant. But the children struggled inside her and she said, "Why is this happening to me?" So she asked the Lord and the Lord said to her, "Two nations are in your womb and two peoples will be separated from within you. One people will be stronger than the other and the older will serve the younger." When the time came for Rebekah to give birth, there were twins in her womb. The first came out reddish all over like a hairy garment, so they named him Esau. When his brother came out with his hand clutching Esau's heel, they named him Jacob. Isaac was 60 years old when they were born. When the boys grew up, Esau became a skilled hunter, a man of the open fields, but Jacob was an even-tempered man, living in tents. Isaac loved Esau because he had a taste for fresh game, but Rebekah loved Jacob. Now Jacob cooked some stew, and when Esau came in from the open fields, he was famished. So Esau said to Jacob, "Feed me some of the red stuff. Yes, this red stuff, because I'm starving." But Jacob replied, "First, show me your birthright." "Look," Esau said, "I'm about to die. What use is the birthright to me?" But Jacob said, "Swear an oath to me now." So Esau swore on an oath to him and sold his birthright to Jacob. Then Jacob gave Esau some bread and lentil stew. Esau ate and drank, then got up and went out. So Esau despised his birthright.
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2: On the 11th of October, 1887, a highly skilled barber, inventor, and businessman named Alexander Miles received a patent for a technology that would revolutionize the way we use high-rise buildings forever. His invention? Automatic elevator doors. Though a seemingly small milestone in the history of technology, his innovative design made the use of elevators infinitely easier and safer, earning him a spot in the National Inventors Hall of Fame. Whatever the reason, Alexander had identified just how dangerous the elevators of the 19th century were, as they had to be opened manually, either by an operator or the passengers themselves. People were often at risk of plummeting down the shaft with horrific injury. Miles's design included a flexible belt attached to the elevator cage, with drums positioned on it to indicate if the elevator had reached a floor. When this occurred, the doors would automatically open and close by means of levers and rollers. The influence of his elevator patent is still seen in modern designs, and the automatic opening and closing of elevator and elevator shaft doors have become a standard feature.
0: I still have a dream.
3: Black History Month.
0: What we've already achieved gives us hope for what we can and must achieve tomorrow.
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back to back. Uncle Fred Hammond, that was Unconditional. And before that, you heard Don McClurkin's Better After a While, playing on today's Gospel Tonight, Showed Me a Cosia DF. So family, I shared the Bible story of Esau losing his birthright. And I heard a great exposition on this story by the lovely Manishka Charles. So family, you do know that Esau actually knew how to cook. I mean, there's a passage in Genesis 25 where it says that Jacob actually loved the taste of Esau's food. But why is it that this time around, Esau decided not to cook and he decided to just ask his brother for meat and stew and even agreed to sell his birthright? Family, isn't that like most of us? Wanting a shortcut, wanting quick fixes. You know, Manishka used the example of cooking. So this evening, I'm very embarrassed to say I ordered takeout for dinner. I ordered yam and spinach stew from a Ghanaian restaurant. I could have made that myself. It would have taken a little bit longer. I'd have had to have gone to buy the ingredients. I'd have had to have scaled the fish. I'd have had to wash the spinach, blended the tomatoes, the onions, fried the oil. It would have taken me a bit of time. So I just thought, you know something, let me just order takeout. But family, things of the spirit aren't instant. They're not overnight. I heard Christine Kane once say that God is more oven than microwave. So today, I want to admonish you, family, when it gets to things of the spirit, allow God to marinate things. You may not hear from God instantly. You may not, you know, that spiritual gift you're praying and trusting God for, you may not receive that spiritual gift immediately, but just continue to tarry. Continue to stay in that place of prayer. There's something about tarrying and staying before the Lord. And today, I hope that you take that away from this story. We can't always seek for shortcuts. Sometimes we've got to take the long way around.

It's about 18 minutes to midnight, fam. We're going to be crossing over to the second hour pretty shortly, and that means we're going to be praying. But first, family, I have some random information for you. You know, sometimes I just love giving you random bits and pieces of information. Now, today happens to be World Standards Day. Now, what does that even mean? So today, we are honoring thousands of experts worldwide who collaborate to develop technical specifications and international standards. So when did World Standards Day start? Way back in 1946, delegates from 25 countries met right here in the heart of London and agreed to create a new international organization dedicated to facilitating standardization. Oh, that's how the ISO came about. Okay, you learn something new every single day. Sorry for that piece of randomness. I just had to share, fam. I just had to share. Still to come on this out of the show, though, family. I got great music and I've also got your artist of the day.

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0: I'm gonna sing it out, sing it out. One thing I know, one thing I found.
1: One thing I know, one thing I found is that God will work it out. Beautiful Naomi Rain, and she's our artist for today. So a couple of months ago, Miwa had a conversation with her, and he asked her what message she would give world leaders if she had the opportunity to speak to them. And this is what she said.
2: If I had the opportunity to speak to these world leaders, I would probably share with them a word that the Lord had given me about where we are right now. It's from Revelation 11. He had brought me to the scripture in Revelation 11, verses 1-3. And if you would just allow me, I would love to read it. And then it was 15-18. And I'll just read it all, and I hope it's not too long. But he was basically saying, then I was given a measuring rod like a staff, and I was told, rise and measure the temple of God and the altar and those who worship there, but do not measure the court outside the temple. Leave that out, for it is given over to the nations, and they will trample the holy city for 42 months. And then he goes on and says, in verse 15, it says, then the seventh angel blew his trumpet, and there were loud voices in heaven saying, the kingdom of the world has become the kingdom of our Lord and of his Christ, and he shall reign forever. Ever and ever. And the 24 elders who sit on their thrones before God fell on their faces and worshiped God, saying, we give thanks to you, Lord God Almighty, who is and who was, for you have taken your great power and begun to reign. And then it said, the nations raged, but your wrath came, and the time for the dead to be judged, and for the rewarding of your servants, the prophets and saints, and those who fear your name, both great and small, and for the destroying the destroyers of the earth. And I know that that is a tough message to bring to the leaders of the world, but I would remind them that the kingdoms of this world have become the kingdoms of our Lord, right? And to remind them that this is God's earth. These are his people. He has created us for his good pleasure. And I would pray for them. I would ask that the wisdom of the Lord be upon them, that they would have an anointing like Solomon, that they would rule wisely. I wouldn't just scare them with the word, but I would warn them, and I would pray for them, and I would encourage them to move and walk in wisdom. I think it's very easy for many of us to judge leadership and judge things that we really don't have insight on. We really don't know what's what. One thing we do know is that the kingdom is unshakable. The kingdom of heaven is unshakable, and that God is going to repay everybody for what they do and how they handle and manage what they've been given responsibility to steward. And so, that would be my message. I would be, you know, my little 5-4 self, very boldly saying, y'all do right.
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4: We'll never forget that day. I was reminded that God loves me.
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Dawn of a brand new day. And family, you know we love to start the second hour of every Gospel Tonight show with a word of prayer, because it's a brand new day and we just want to commit the day into God's hands. Ask Him to have His way. Ask Him to go ahead of us, make every single crooked path straight, perfect everything concerning us. Ask that His favor surrounds us as a shield. Ask that His mercy envelopes us. Father, we thank You so much for today. We thank You because You are a good, good God, Lord. In You there is no shadow of turning. Father, we commit today into Your hands, and God, we just pray that You would walk with us, Father. May we be blessed in our going out. May we be blessed in our coming in. May everything we touch be blessed. And God, may we return at the end of the day to give You all the praise, all the glory, and all the adoration.

Nally's, oh gosh, I crucified her name. I'm so sorry. I'm just going to call her Tenny. She's a brand new artist. I think she is signed to Lima Blaze's label, if I'm not mistaken. She performed at his London concert and she did so, so, so good. Now, family, this Black History Month, we've got so many fantastic shows here at Premier Gospel. And family, you want to make sure you tune in because every single Friday, we've got a UK gospel legend joining the breakfast show to talk all about gospel music history with stuff that you might not know. And then on the 23rd of October at 7 p.m. fam, you can catch Evie laughing it up with comedy legends Angela Mara and Patrick Medley, otherwise known as Bishop Shacklefoot. 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
0: In response to the Notting Hill riots, political activist Claudia Jones, an immigrant from Trinidad, organised the first indoor Caribbean carnival in 1959. Her aim was to unify the community and offer an alternative to the hostility experience. It was a celebration of Caribbean culture with music, dance, and colourful costumes. This small event would eventually grow into the Notting Hill Carnival, now one of the largest street festivals in the world, showcasing the vibrant contribution of Caribbean culture to Britain. What started as a response to racial violence became a yearly contribution of unity, diversity, and resilience in the heart of London.
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It's coming up to 20 minutes past midnight, fam. You just heard Melissa Taff there with Talk Truth, and I'm about to spit some truth right now from the Word of God. Romans chapter 12, verse 2 is our scripture for this hour. Do not conform to the pattern of this world, but be transformed by

the renewing of your mind, then you will be able to test and approve what God's will is, his good, pleasing, and perfect will. And you know something, fam? I have a feeling that is our scripture for the station. Oh no, that's not scripture for the station. It is actually, fam. That is our scripture for this week. So last week, we asked you to join in and reflect on the scripture from Isaiah 43:19. It was so lovely to hear your messages. But this week, we're asking you to please comment, reflect on Romans 12:2. Which happens to be the scripture that God led me to share with you right now. So my question to you, family, is what areas of your life need to be renewed? Ooh, that's a tough one, isn't it? What patterns of behavior or thinking do you think God needs to transform? And if you've seen the transformation, how has this encouraged you? Do share your story with me, family. Send a text, 66777, make your first word gospel, or WhatsApp. The WhatsApp number is 0303 040 1111.

Kids, what he say. Playing on gospel tonight here on Premier Gospel and Premier Christian Radio, Mia Kosi, DFM family. It is time for a word of encouragement. You know that every single time I'm on air, I'm very committed to stirring your faith, lifting your spirits, and encouraging you. So, family, if you're going through a storm, you're going through a fire, you're going through a trying time, I've got a word for you. God is the master goldsmith. Family, you know, gold is purified by fire. We hate to hear that. And the goldsmith purifies gold by holding it over the hottest part of the fire. The heat draws hidden impurities to the surface so they can be removed. And the process continues until the goldsmith can see his own reflection in the purified gold. I know it's hard, but sometimes that's what God is doing in you. Refining, removing, forging something more precious than gold. Something that could only be produced in the fire. But I pray that even as you go through your difficult seasons, I pray that you remember that the fire you're in has a purpose, and so do you. God's plans for your life are good. 1 Peter 1:7 says, the proven character of your faith, more valuable than gold, which though perishable is refined by fire, may result in praise, glory, and honor at the revelation of Christ Jesus. God is the master goldsmith, and he knows exactly how long to hold you in the fire.

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Fire Choir with Chasing. So family, I wanted to give you the scoop on some fantastic events that are happening in and around London, events that I reckon you ought to know about. You're probably going to want to attend some of these events. If you do follow Premier Gospel on social media, you would have seen these events. So on the 31st of October, family, Holy Ghost Impartation is having a praise night. It is free. It's happening in Barking 10 Thames Road. Imola Jemfi is going to be ministering there. Fam, also this Friday night, if you are in London, you do not want to miss the Global Breakthrough. It's happening at the Liberty Point. Oh my God, Simi Sola is going to be there. She's definitely going to sing that one. Also, on the 17th of October, in Christ Experience, happening in Belfast, Ireland, Kay Strings is coming from Nigeria. Becca Folk, she just got married yesterday. I wonder whether she's going to be there. Congratulations to her and her amazing husband, Elijah Mensah. But yes, they're going to be in ministry at that event. And also, family, there is another event that you want to be at. You definitely want to be at. It's called Gospel Orchestrated, live at Streatham Hill Theatre. Lirin Kato is going to be performing, and so is Isaiah Raymond.

There on the Stellar Awards medley. And family, that is it. That's all I got time for. It's time for me to sign out. Thank you for tuning into today's Gospel Tonight show on Premier Gospel and Premier Christian Radio with yours, Tree Moi. Okay, CDF, I do want to leave you this beautiful, beautiful quote from Mother Teresa. If you cannot feed 100 people, feed just one. Family, that is your charge for today. As you go to work, as you go to college or school, find one person and just feed them. God bless you, fam. Have a super blessed evening and catch you same time tomorrow.

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